0: 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Join Meltdown for the final Full Throttle Thursday of the year, Stinger's Bar and Grill, this Thursday. 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Meltdown is going to have your chance to see Gene Simmons at the USPBL Fall Music Classic. 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

I was watching a video, and the first scene was like zoomed in on the nape of somebody's neck with a Foo Fighters tattoo. And I was like, who the hell does that? Well, it was Dave Grohl. Here's two from Bill Murray, Two for Tuesday on the Riff.

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0: 2 from the Pretty Reckless and a 2 for Tuesday on Detroit's Rock Station 101 WRIF. Weezer coming to Little Caesars Arena September 23rd. 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
1: 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Oh, just got checked hard by his wife's attorney. 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

0: 1WRIF, Detroit's rock station. If you are a Sons of Anarchy fan, did you hear what's up next for the cast of Sons of Anarchy? There is going to be, it's not a reboot, but it's going to be a show featuring most of the cast. Charlie Hunnam put together a new show with most of the Sons of Anarchy cast, and it is not going to be a reboot, but the guys and gals going to play a fictionalized version of themselves at a fan convention where they end up facing what's described as a real world threat, more dangerous than anything they've ever faced on the original series. The new show going to be headed to FX and Hulu. Don't know when it's going to be coming out, but maybe I might watch it. I quit watching after Opie because as of now, most of my favorite characters are still alive in my head, so I've not finished watching the show.
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2: This is weird to say.
3: Okay.
2: This could be the only way I'd ever be into, like, Golden Showers.
3: Okay, this is... Okay,
0: here we go.
3: Buckle up, please.
0: Here we go.
3: Buckle up.
0: It's finally happened.
3: Here we go. Finally admitting it.
0: He's curious.
3: Yeah, he's piss curious.
4: I am piss curious, Lisa.
0: What? This is troubling.
4: There's some sort of maple syrup urine disease. It makes your urine be like maple syrup.
3: Well, that's not good.
5: So you want to be peed on?
4: Yeah, what, it's like maple syrup?
3: No!
0: Why don't you just have maple syrup?
3: Yeah, why don't I be into piss?
4: I'm not into piss. I'm just saying it intrigued me.
3: Well, Lise, write it down.
0: Yeah, what's the date? Yeah.
1: Dave and Chuck the Freak on the Riff.
6: 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Just got checked hard by his wife's attorney. That one's going to leave a mark.
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0: 101 WRIF, Detroit's Rock Station, as if pumpkin spice doesn't have a big enough hold on our lives. I mean, it is everywhere. Now you can spend eternity with pumpkin spice. There's a casket company that just launched a pumpkin spice casket for $1,600. Basically, it's an orange casket that they've always sold, but now they've rebranded it as pumpkin spice. I will only want it if when I get cremated, if it smells like cinnamon and just has a nice scent of fall.
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0: 101WRIF, Detroit's rock station. You would think that if you were dumb enough to commit a crime, like, you know, a robbery, at least you'd be smart enough to have a pretty nondescript getaway car. Not the case in Mississippi. Police down there are looking for somebody who committed a robbery. The getaway car was a black Chevy SUV with no fat chicks written really big across it. Now, I know that most rocket scientists don't rob banks or people or anything like that, but I mean, come on. If you're like a dumb criminal like that, you could hardly be picky about who rides in your getaway car.
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0: 101 WRIF, Detroit's Rock Station. How are you doing? I'm Amy Brooks. Sunday night, I went to see Breaking Benjamin and Chevelle up at Pine Knob. I was wearing my Riff hoodie, and the amount of people that stopped and asked where I got my Riff hoodie, I mean, it's kind of cool, you know? 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You could get those Riff hoodies at WRIF.com. 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

0: 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That does it for me. I'm Amy Brooks. 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
3: 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Howard's dream started right here, and we want you to be part of our celebration. You may even get to meet Howard. He's a bit older than 50 now.
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5: 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That's 68 million Americans. Hispanic Heritage Month celebrates and recognizes the contributions of Latinos to our country today, from the arts and sciences to sports and education.
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1: He yelled, "Dig him up
0: and let's do fly." Heads went up and people hit the floor. He wasted two kids that ran for the door. I'm Mike D and I get respect. Your cash and your jewelry is what I expect.
1: MCA was with it and he's my ace. So I grabbed a piano player and I punched him in the face.

0: The following program is pre-recorded. Dave and Chuck the Freak.
1: A woman is speaking out of her shock when she spotted a man outside a supermarket jerking off with a banana in his ass.
2: Ooh. You know, that's how you really kick it up a notch.
1: This upset shopper says she saw the man nude from the waist down in some bushes next to a grocery store in the UK, pleasuring himself with the fruit he must have just purchased from that market.
2: Yeah.
1: The woman who asked not to be named says she wants others to be aware of the pervert in the area that she spotted performing this sexual act. She said, I was just walking back home from the supermarket when I caught something weird out of the corner of my eye. I honestly could not believe what I saw, she said.
2: The yellow.
1: Oh, my God.
2: That bright yellow in that area.
3: He really kicked it up with that banana.
2: He really did.
1: Sure did. There was this guy in the bushes with his trousers and underpants around his ankles. With one hand, he was masturbating himself. With the other, he was inserting a banana into his anus.
2: Wow. He was doing the double whammy.
1: Double town. He must have thought he was hidden from view in the bushes. He had his back to me, but it was absolutely clear what was going on there, she said. She said there's a time and a place for everything, but you'd never expect to see that when you're just running to the supermarket. She said he was clearly enjoying himself, and I don't think he was even aware of me. At first, I kind of thought it was funny, but realized, oh, this is not the kind of thing people should see. He should have taken that to the privacy of his own home. I assume he doesn't have a home.
2: I think that is
1: right.
2: His home.
1: Right. Yeah. Those bushes are his home.
2: He was home.
1: So he just raised enough money to buy a single banana.
2: He probably just shoved it right in his butt and walked out.
3: Yeah, I don't think he bought it.
2: No, I don't think he bought it.
1: I guess that is a formal thing to do.
2: Yeah.
1: One banana, please. Thank you so much.
2: Yeah,
1: the heading out here to shove it up my ass.
2: Uh-huh. Yeah, it's not.
1: They say the guy appeared to have blonde hair, looked younger, was wearing a gray vest with blue joggers.
2: I bet he'd really be eyeballing some of Dave's bananas.
1: What are you talking about?
2: You just have some of the world's biggest bananas that have ever been whenever you would have bananas. Luckily, you haven't brought a lot in here.
1: No, I'm off bananas.
2: Huge.
1: Well, I read that they were actually horrible for you. They weren't great, but then I've read another thing that said, oh, they're good for you.
3: Yeah, I think they're fine, though.
2: Grows on a tree. It can't be that bad.
1: Banana press.
2: Yeah.
1: She said she does want other people in that area of the UK to be on guard, to keep an eye out for this guy, though, just in case he's still.
2: You know, that is the screaming difference between, like, the UK and, say, what would happen here. Because she literally just kind of thought it was funny at first, you know, and then was like, oh, maybe I should call somebody. Maybe that's not something people want to see here. I think it'd be.
3: You think they're okay with that over in the UK?
2: I mean, I think they just let people. I think they let some people just, well, he's enjoying himself. I'll just leave it at that. He's not hurting anybody. You know, where over here it'd be calling all.
1: He's pleasuring himself in public.
3: Yeah, I don't know.
2: He was this close to her just walking away. I really do. I think that they're just.
1: If you saw a man
2: different.
1: Inserting a banana into his anus outside a supermarket, would you call someone?
2: No.
1: You wouldn't?
2: No. I think I would, actually.
1: I would.
2: I think I would.
3: Yeah.
1: Let's take a poll on the show. If you saw a man jerking off, inserting a banana into his anus outside a supermarket, would you call the police?
2: It's Chuck just says me. No. Is he around back?
1: He's in a bush. Like, he's in a bush. But you can see him. You're not calling the police. No. Andy, you are.
4: I'll call the police.
1: Lisa?
3: Yeah. I am.
1: Lisa
3: yes.
1: is. I am. Jason?
4: Nope, I don't mess with the fuzz.
1: I don't mess with the fuzz. Just saying, hey,
3: there's an incident happening.
1: And you don't even have to stick around, I would think.
2: You're like, they're gonna.
4: It's gonna be a big thing. You can be on your way home.
1: Al Beck.
5: I don't do that, God bless.
1: You don't? Yeah. You don't call? Old man Al won't call the cops?
4: No,
5: I'm just going home.
2: Yeah, that's
3: it. I don't care.
2: I can't add that kind of time to my day.
3: Yeah.
2: I can't.
6: It's especially, 45 seconds.
2: Especially, like, maybe if it was right out front, like, where people are walking by, like, maybe. But if he's around back, like, every once in a while, I'll go to, like, this one Target, and the quickest way to get home is to go around the back where, like, all of the hijinks, I would say, takes place. And if I went around back and there's a man with a banana inside of him, I'm just driving home. I shouldn't be back there anyway.
3: It would be an interesting call to make, like how you word it.
2: I think I would be like, I think a man
1: banana
2: is
1: in his anus and physically masturbating himself.
2: I'm not sure he had pants on. I think that's what I would probably
1: you
2: say.
1: Talk about what
2: I don't
1: he
2: think
1: was doing.
2: I would.
1: Oh, I describe. I think it makes it much more.
2: Get here quick.
1: Horrendous.
2: He has a banana in his butt.
3: Is it 911 or is it a non-emergency?
2: I think it's
3: and then
2: non-emergency.
3: You've got to find that number.
4: Yeah, you just say, this is an emergency, but there's a man trying to get potassium through his butt. And somebody needs to help him and let him know how to eat the banana properly.
1: Someone said, I wouldn't call unless he eats it after.
5: How long are you sticking around for?
2: Exactly.
1: The whole show?
6: You're watching the whole show?
2: You're going to definitely watch him.
5: I
2: want to
5: make sure I know what he's doing.
2: Yeah. Oh, he's not peeling it.
7: I bet that non-emergency line gets some funny calls.
1: I'm sure they do.
3: Yeah. Oh.
7: I never thought about it before, like just the non-emergency stuff.
1: But I'm sure some people think a man with a banana in his ass jerking off is an emergency.
7: Well, I think that was my point.
3: Let them decide. Do you think this is an emergency or not?
7: I think it's America.
3: What's happening, and you tell me what we need to do.
2: And this is what I'm saying. I think in America, the majority of people polled would say it is an anal emergency. Call 911. A man is doing this. And I think in the UK, those numbers are way down. I don't think they look at it as a non-emergency phone call.
1: This guy said, I'm a cop. One time we did get a call that a guy got a spoon stuck up his ass while he was doing anal meth. Anal meth's a thing?
2: If you're not trying it, you're missing out.
1: He says sometimes they just call on themselves. So he called on himself and he got his meth spoon stuck up his ass.
2: Yeah, I think there's a man here in the back with a spoon in himself. He looks about 5'8". He's bald. He's got a beard.
1: Someone said I would call, but I'd call my best friend first, though.
2: Yeah, I just don't. I mean, that is part of the problem. Is that when if you've been a witness to something, which I've been a witness to a couple different things, boy, is it a lot. There was a lot of, hey, can you hang around for a minute? Yeah, I can hang around for a minute. 45 minutes, 50 minutes.
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5: This lady is turning up the heat. A California doctor who alleges a Thai food dish was so spicy, she suffered chemical burns on her throat.
7: Burn.
5: Yeah. Is taking the case to a jury trial. This as new details emerge that could land a restaurant employee in hot water. You can check out a picture of what she ate. They're called Dragon Balls.
7: Well, look at the chilies on top. Those look terrifying to me.
5: They're just dried hot chili peppers.
7: Oh, really?
5: Yeah, honestly.
7: Really?
5: I don't think so. We eat those all the time. Like they generally are cooked in the dish to give it flavor, but you don't actually eat them.
7: That Thai spice is different, man. I feel like someone challenged them. But like there's a place around here that serves something called Dragon Balls, and they are the hottest things I've ever eaten in my life.
5: Oh yeah.
7: Like it was unpleasant.
15: You didn't go to court?
7: No, because I knew, because it said it's hot.
5: You knew.
7: Oh, yeah.
5: I was like, I thought they were going to be cooling Dragon Balls.
7: Yeah, no. They're called Dragon's Balls.
5: Dragon's Balls.
7: Shooting
5: that makes
7: sense.
5: Yeah.
7: I wish that somebody would just call them Dragon's Balls.
15: Dragons.
7: Yeah. Balls of dragons.
5: These feature spicy chicken meatballs made with green onion, cilantro, and chilies.
7: Yeah.
5: But a jury will determine whether this mega spicy appetizer served at the Coup d'Etat in Los Gatos, California, caused a neurologist permanent bodily injuries.
7: Okay, but see, this is where spice to me is one of those weird foods. I could go to a place and have a Dragon Ball, and I would want to sue everybody. I'd want to sue the whole place. Amber could go to that place and she's putting chili flakes on it, extra stuff.
5: Here's the difference. The Dragon Balls may have caused you like anal discomfort and intestinal discomfort, but it wouldn't permanently scar you, right? If Amber was fine with them and you were fine with them, but just suffered the effects, this, they're saying,
7: is burned. So there's something.
5: It was a chemical burn that permanently... Oof. Disfigured her vocal cords and esophagus.
7: I don't even know what would cause that. Maybe if you were adding, wouldn't you have to add some kind of oil to stuff? Like you see guys on YouTube do this type of thing all the time, and none of them like are rushed to the hospital with.
15: It'd be horrible. Like, what happened?
7: Yeah.
5: Lisa, you okay?
16: I had a Dragon Ball.
7: Oh, my God, Lisa, you don't sound great.
16: I can't talk anymore.
7: You know what? We're going to try to.
15: I would be done, and I'd have to tell the story. They'd be like, what happened?
7: You're not always done.
15: It was Dragon Balls. That's embarrassing.
5: Dragon Balls. How you doing, Lisa? Everything good?
16: I'm doing pretty good.
5: Oh, no, you don't sound great.
16: Well, ever since that hot burn, they got me.
7: She totally sounds like, you know what? You can keep going.
15: I'd be done with the show.
7: Sometimes you keep going. You know, they put a mic right in front of you.
15: I just hate the story behind what happened.
7: I know. I've never been to a Thai food place where they didn't like clearly warn you like they're not messing around, though.
5: Well, I've told the story many times now. Amber and I going to a place. She asked the waitress for it super spicy. She's like, no, you can't handle it. And then basically they argued until she was like, oh, fine, you want it?
7: Yeah.
5: And they brought it out. It was the hottest thing I've ever eaten in my entire life. I had one like half a forkful and thought I was going to die.
7: Yeah.
5: Maybe it's a similar tale here where she was like, I want them
7: extra
5: hot.
7: That's what I'm wondering.
5: Yeah. And the employee's like, no, maybe not extra hot. Yes, extra hot. But they're claiming that they're pinning the blame on a worker who accidentally added too many peppers to the Dragon Balls.
15: Didn't follow the Dragon Ball recipe.
7: Yeah.
5: This new employee, they said, prepared the dish adding additional peppers rather than what should have been actually in this appetizer. A judge this week set a jury trial that's expected to last about a week. As soon as she started eating them, this woman says her mouth, her tongue, her throat, her nose all started burning like fire.
7: Did she keep eating it?
5: She scrambled to ease the pain with a milk-based drink to no avail.
15: It's the worst.
5: Restaurant staffers, they say, should be trained to serve Thai iced tea or another dairy-based product to customers that have a bad reaction to spice intensity. But there were none of those beverages on hand. Instead, she was forced to chug an entire glass of coconut water and then more water. But that did nothing to help the pain of the burn.
7: I was going to say, I don't know if coconut water has the same cooling effect as like milk. I don't know.
5: She knew the dish made with Thai bird's eye chili peppers was spicy, but she claimed she asked the server to make it milder than extra spicy.
7: Okay.
5: A manager at the restaurant said that's impossible because they can't do that because the chilies are cooked inside the meatballs. So he's saying that's a lie. The peppers can range from 50,000 to 250,000 heat units, hotter than cayenne peppers, but not as hot as habaneros.
7: There's a lot of like hot sauces that you can get for wings that are much worse than that.
5: Right. Mm-hmm. Yeah. The lawsuit claims this woman was poisoned, made ill, and burned, necessitating medical care. She incurred permanent injuries and will forever be damaged to her body and her voice.
7: My problem is wouldn't every restaurant be getting sued all the time if you put something that had over 250,000 Scoville units in something? Because we'd be burning people, their throats. Like, there'd be no, like, diabolical, you know, chicken wing challenge or anything. Like, I'm highly doubting that someone has permanent damage from...
17: I think it's a stretch also.
7: Yeah, this is on way too many menus and no one is complaining
15: about the recipe.
7: But even if they messed up the recipe, like with what? Like you added more chilies that are basically around the same Scoville unit.
17: Right. I don't know. It's like if somebody makes a mistake, I guess like the fundamental question is somebody makes a slight mistake at a restaurant, does that mean that the restaurant's over? Like,
7: right.
17: Do they have insurance for that kind of thing?
5: Yeah, I mean, it's your restaurant at the end of the day. You're responsible for your employees. They're still on the menu at this place.
7: Yeah.
5: I just looked it up. There they are right there.
7: And they're listed with the hot. Like, they have a hot marker next to them.
15: They don't have the burn, burn, burn and all the flames.
7: No.
15: I've encountered before. Yes.
5: Like a man on fire.
15: Yeah. That's what they need.
5: Yeah.
18: They have that at a Thai place I go to.
15: A man on fire.
18: Well, there's pictures. So, like, there's mild, and then there's like hot and extra hot. And the extra hot is like a crying person with like flames coming out of the mouth.
15: Yeah. Hey,
18: it like tells you this will happen if you order it this way.
15: Yeah, you know? Make it clear.
7: And I guess sometimes I wonder, because they sell a lot of these things, and you'll see the guys on YouTube do it where it's like in a vial and they just, it's like a dropper. They put like a drop in to make something insanely spicy, and they'll take the whole dropper and put it in their in their mouth, and it's like, okay, well, if they're not dying, I don't know how it would be burning someone, but maybe they had something like that where they, when someone orders it really hot, they do put a little bit of like, you know, some droplets on some things to make it super killer hot.
15: No, I want Thai food.
17: Me too. Yes. I'm looking at the menu. The Dragon Balls sound awesome.
15: I don't know if I'm going to do Dragon Balls now after this, but
7: that looks pretty good. Whatever that one right below that one. No, the one below that.
5: Patsy U. That's what I normally get. Patsy U.
7: Looks pretty good.
15: Just this for dinner for sure.
7: Yeah.
17: We're just ordering our dinner. Don't mind us. That happens to me all the time. Like, we'll be like at 7
15: in
17: the morning.
15: Yeah.
5: I'm like, we talked about meatloaf today. I probably should pick up a meatloaf.
15: It plans the dinner. It's like, that
17: tacos.
15: Sounds really good.
5: There's an Indian version of Dragon Balls too that are made with meat.
15: I bet it's worse. Is the Indian version worse?
5: Like, you've never had a spicier ball in your mouth, Chuck.
7: No, I have.
5: Trust me on this.
7: Some Latino.
5: Like, it bring tears to my eyes.
15: Do you think Thai food is spicier than Indian
7: I think
15: food?
7: It is. I thought it was.
5: I think it is. It depends, though. I mean, I feel like there's peppers they put in the Indian version of this that are spicier than Thai food. Because I've had, Thai food all the time. I can handle it. This meatball brought me to my knees.
17: Yeah. Yeah, like both Ty and Indy, and I just like have a healthy respect going into both those situations. Right. Like I've never pushed it with either of them with the spices.
5: So she's seeking $35,000 in lost income and damages. A rep for the restaurant would not immediately return a request for comment.
17: I mean, they got to prove that this person with this particular order of meatballs put too many peppers in. I don't know how they do that.
7: To me, the more dangerous issue would be that I'm assuming they are dunked in some kind of oil, cooked in like an oil, like with wok type of scenario? How is it cooked?
5: This dish, Chuck?
17: I can't read that far.
5: Mengkum is it?
17: Yes, of course. I always eat that.
15: You're so such a child.
17: I know. He is.
15: You want to be reading
17: out loud? What
14: he is? Like Chuck's going off.
19: If you say this, you're not going to believe it. It sounds like Mengkum.
17: I'm going to highlight something here. I want you to read that.
19: Can you read this? It's Mengkum. But you know what it really looks like.
5: K-U-M, come on. Come on.
17: Oh, he's a rascal.
15: He is.
5: He really is. Chuck's no longer got eyesight.
17: Yeah. No, I can't see.
15: You need to bring your glasses in the studio.
17: So it wouldn't even help
15: silly
17: from that.
15: Things like this for the show.
17: I mean, it's the tiniest little word on the tiniest little screen.
5: I know. These are the warnings here at Jason's type.
17: Oh, yeah. Look at that.
5: So, the hot guy is, like, he's crying and has his tongue out, but the extra hot, he's breathing fire.
17: Yeah.
15: That's great.
18: It's crazy.
15: I love it.
17: It's crazy. It's just like a Beavis and Butthead like drawing. Uh-huh.
18: That's all it is.
17: It gets the point across.
5: Yeah.
17: It does.
15: Yeah. It's like all of us.
17: Yeah.
15: You know, like.
17: They need to be
7: that
17: clear.
7: Place good?
18: Oh, it's amazing.
17: Really?
18: Yeah, it's incredible.
17: Mm. I do like good Thai food. It's so good.
5: Yep.
15: Yeah, me too.
5: But watch yourself. Don't get burned. Mm-hmm. Don't get the Dragon Balls.
7: But you know what I mean? Like, if it was one of those things where, because we've all eaten a food that was prepared and you take a bite and you thought it was cooled down enough, but on the inside it's just pure hot oil that burns you. That is what burns you. Mm. Yeah. Not so much.
5: Well, you can get chemical burns, though.
15: I believe her.
17: Yeah.
5: I don't believe her. It could also be an allergic thing, too, right?
17: Yeah, anything's possible. I just don't know why.
15: Or whatever, take it to court if you didn't have damage.
17: Yeah. Obviously, the restaurant was like, we ain't paying you, Jack.
15: Right.
17: No, of course not.
15: So after insurance.
17: Yeah, she's got money, though. Neurologist.
5: Uh-huh. Yeah.
17: Yeah. Yeah, for sure.
5: In a way, this is like someone breaking into a police station because they left and forgot to lock the door, only even worse. A 10-month-old state-of-the-art fire station in Germany burned to the ground because it caught on fire and there weren't any smoke detectors or fire alarms in the building.
7: How does that, like, it has to pass inspection?
5: It's crazy.
7: What?
5: The city decided not to install fire alarms in the station because apparently there's no code that requires that there in Germany. And maybe they figured it would be okay since there's firefighters there 24/7.
7: They go to sleep.
5: Yeah. That's it. And they were out on a call, most of them, when this happened. The fire inspector was extremely upset about it. He told the media, this is every firefighter's nightmare. No one ever wants to have to put out their own fire station.
18: Well, look at the amount of equipment that was destroyed.
5: Oh,
17: several trucks.
5: Millions.
18: Several
5: trucks. I would say the damages are in the millions.
17: Oh, yeah.
5: It has to be. Damages exceed $22 million.
17: Yeah. One of those trucks has probably got to be like $100,000 or something at least.
18: Oh, right? There's so much, yeah.
5: Thankfully,
18: so much.
5: No one was injured. The cause has not been confirmed. They believe it could have been an overheating battery charger from one of the firefighters' phones.
18: Oh, that sucks.
17: Ooh. Yeah.
18: That sucks.
5: He's like, oops, Timo.
17: Yeah, that's it. He got that Timo charger.
19: There's a Timo charger. It takes a long time.
5: And could burn your place down.
17: Yeah.
5: So don't get your chargers on Timo or at the dollar store.
15: I love that there's a site called firehouse.com where the story came from.
5: All fire news all the time. News. It's literally all fire news.
17: The person, he's like, I've got an idea. I'm a fire news. I got to make a website about fire. Fire news.
15: All fire news.
5: Yep. Any fire story that makes the news, you'll find it on firehouse.com.
17: I would check and see if that person's an arsonist.
16: Yeah, he loves fire.
5: Very odd.
15: I never knew that existed. Actually,
5: no.
17: There's Susan.
15: Susan loves it.
17: She loves fire.
5: Yeah.
17: I like the way it burns.
16: Susan,
17: this old broad who's been an EMT since the 70s, started up firehouse.com.
5: I've always thought the blue part was real cool.
16: It is. Throw some copper in there and make it turn green.
17: Oh, Lord, don't do that.
16: I'm going to.
17: But maybe put smoke detectors and fire alarms.
15: That's helpful.
17: In your firefighting building.
16: It does give you a heads up on some bad stuff.
5: Right. And I'm sure they tell everyone else there to do it in their place, and they force them to in the building code.
16: Yeah, I can't believe it.
15: I blow out a candle and my fire thing's going off.
16: Oh, yeah.
15: There's
16: oh, really? Every time I try
15: there's
16: to cook,
15: fire.
16: If I try to cook a steak,
15: there's smoke.
16: Devastating.
15: Whatever it says.
5: I believe, speaking of spice, that spice has set off our smoke detector before.
16: Which is insane.
5: Because Amber cooks with it, right? And it gives off this.
16: Yeah, your jacket. Hence your jacket.
5: Well, I mean, not just, that curry smell, but there's actual, I've been coughing and my eyes have been watering from her cooking.
16: Mm. Well, someone did one of these challenges one time and they walked by our table with the plate of, I think it was just chicken wings or whatever. But as it went by, just the smoke, the aroma burned you.
17: Mm. It was takes your breath away like that ammonia or something. You know what I mean? Where you're like,
16: yeah, it really did. So I don't know. But check out Firehouse.
5: Yeah. .com. An update now on the story we've been following. The old broad from Ohio who decided to rob a bank and go right back to gardening with her buddy.
16: Oh, yeah.
5: And she was busted. And then she was in court and she was like, yeah, I did it. And the judge was like, are you sure you want to say that?
15: Send me to jail.
5: Yeah, I
17: want to go to jail for as long as possible.
5: Well, and she is going to jail.
16: No.
5: She was just sentenced, this 75-year-old Ohio woman. The story update from WLWT.
20: 75-year-old Ann Mayers waving to her sister as she enters a Butler County courtroom.
21: Well, I'd like to address the court, if possible.
22: Feel free.
21: I would like to apologize to our group if they're here today, and to my sister.
20: Mayers, armed with a gun, robbed the R Group Credit Union in Fairfield Township. A couple hours later,
23: we're shoveling sand.
24: Up and coming.
23: Oh, my God.
20: Police showed up at Mayer's home in Hamilton while she and her sister were working in the yard.
25: Ma'am, do you have any weapons on you?
21: Lord, no.
25: Okay.
21: What did we do?
20: At first, she didn't offer up much information.
25: We want to talk to you about an issue that happened today.
21: Okay.
25: At this point in time, though, I'm going to be able to take you into custody.
21: Okay.
20: Investigators say Mayers later admitted to the armed robbery, saying she was having financial problems because she had been sending money to someone claiming to be with U.S. Customs. During sentencing today, her attorney, David Albrecht, asked for leniency.
26: I think mental health and crimes against elderly kind of put her in the situation.
20: Judge Dan Hoy said he understands the mental stress that may have led to the robbery, but must also consider the fact this was a serious crime.
27: Anytime that we talk about an armed robbery of a bank and the fear and concern that causes for the people that were working there in that institution.
16: And the bank.
20: Hoy sentenced Mayers to the minimum of 4 to 5.5 years in prison.
15: Oh, my God.
5: There you go.
16: Yeah.
5: Years at 75?
16: Well, no, I know, but she could
15: serve some time. She might get out early.
16: Then maybe she has parole after 2 years.
17: I mean, it's super sad, but also, if you rob a bank 2 hours later, don't put on your Scrooge McDuck bag of money shirt.
16: No, she did.
17: She got arrested in a Scrooge McDuck bag.
16: Hangers. Low hangers there, huh?
5: Oh, and no bra.
17: Oh, yeah. One of her boobs looked like it was the bag of money.
16: That's what I thought. It was, added to the effect of it. They were loaded, those bags.
5: And unfortunately, the cop's body cam was right there.
16: Oh, yeah.
15: I just love how casual she was and calm. No big deal. Even in court, just sorry about all that.
17: Well, I think she thought, she's like, well, I'll just be honest.
15: Yep.
16: Yeah, honesty will be the,
5: But, again, during sentencing, during the pretrial, the judge was like, you can't say that or we will have to sentence you. You understand that?
16: Yeah.
5: And she's like, yeah.
16: No, she had a really bad lawyer.
15: Most people would be freaking out, though, if they were going to prison. She's just like, seems really calm about it. Yeah. She's going to run the garden club.
17: I mean, like, who knows what her situation was so bad. She robbed a bank. She might have been able to, like, almost lose
15: it. Sounds like it was a scam.
1: That's why I think, like, the trial would have helped her.
15: It would have.
1: Because they might have been able to, like, bring all that stuff forward. Like, and I think the judge really was like, please, like, don't, what are you doing?
2: You're
1: like,
2: right.
1: Let this.
2: I think her lawyer let her down.
1: Mm-hmm. Yeah.
2: Like they could have said, no, we have to take this to trial because people will realize the situation you were in and you will get.
15: Ultimately up to her, right?
1: That's the problem though, right? Like the lawyer could have said all those things. Just like she shouldn't have given money to a fake thing. Sometimes old people get very set in their ways and it's impossible to talk them out of stuff. So.
17: Yeah.
2: Always blows my mind that an inmate can convince someone to bring them things because they are criminals.
1: Mm-hmm.
2: Yeah. They are locked up.
1: Yes.
2: They're bad people.
1: But you love them.
2: Well, that appears to be what happened here at a facility in Milan, Michigan. An inmate pleaded guilty to offering bribes to a corrections officer at a federal correctional facility.
1: Okay.
2: According to authorities, 28-year-old Robert Bibbs admitted to becoming close with the corrections officer while he was an inmate. He asked her to purchase loose tobacco for him to sell in the prison. She also got him a gold necklace as a gift.
1: Real close.
2: That she smuggled in there. Bibbs reportedly admitted to offering to pay the woman to smuggle contraband into the prison for him. He faces 15 more years behind bars for doing that.
1: Wow. That's a lot.
17: That's a lot of years.
1: That's a lot of extra years.
15: Yeah.
1: So was she cool with it for a certain amount of time type of thing? And then she finally turned him in? Is that what's happened here?
17: I don't know.
18: No, I think she got.
1: Oh, she got.
18: Because we had talked about it when she got in trouble, but now he is in trouble for bribing and stuff.
1: Okay.
18: But I think she was busted smuggling.
1: Yeah. So the bribes kind of worked.
18: Oh, yeah.
1: Yeah.
17: I guess.
1: Yeah.
18: Loose tobacco and gold chains.
1: Mm-hmm. Yeah,
2: couldn't find any pictures of the guy.
18: No, and even in the inmate search, so he must be, like, in flux, you know what I mean? Like, he might not be housed anywhere.
1: Right. Yeah, man, it's just one of those things. It seems to happen all the time. You put, like, a man and a woman together in some situations.
2: It's got to be a desperate lady.
1: You can't help yourself.
2: It's got to be a desperate lady.
17: I think a lot of them are.
1: Yeah.
17: It's funny also that you're like, have nothing. And then you're like, what do I need from the outside world? Tobacco and a gold chain.
1: Oh, that's it.
17: Aim higher.
1: Two things I really need. Hey, prisoners listening to us.
2: Aim higher.
1: Aim higher.
17: Right.
2: And a lot of you are, we know.
1: Yeah.
2: Oh, yeah. Some of you have smuggled devices in your butts to be able to listen to us. So we appreciate it.
17: They're not all bad at it.
2: No, they're not. There's this place off Maryland called Assateague Island.
1: Okay.
2: Anyway, wild horses run around the beaches there. Here's why you don't get too close
1: Run.
2: To a wild horse.

0: booze.
1: I mean, she seems like a handful crazy, to me. Yeah. It's not really my cup of tea.
0: She's mean. He was like, okay.
1: Yeah, he's like, thank God.
0: Yep.
2: drinks martinis.
3: Yeah, she...
1: Yeah. She's a firecracker.
3: She is a firecracker. Yeah, she's funny. For sure. It doesn't say her age. What would you think? Like 80s? 70s?
4: She's in her 90s somewhere.
2: 90s?
0: Wow. Oh, my no God. Way. She's amazing.
2: There's
0: for 90s.
2: No way.
5: Yeah, I saw 94.
2: 94?
1: 94.
3: Holy smokes.
0: You put me on blast, huh?
1: I love the rebuttal. Yeah, oh, I love the rebuttal.
4: I love it, too.
0: She never wanted to do it. Dry.
1: Oh, God. Oh, no. No.
0: Yep.
1: His list. Did you see her list off the top?
2: Yeah.
1: There?
2: Yeah.
4: Yep. I have a lot of those lists.
3: Reasons I dumped her.
1: Mm-hmm.
3: He had no headboard on his bed. I mean, he's living, though, like he's a frat boy.
2: Like, yeah, young guy.
1: Yeah,
2: that's a young guy move that you just let go.
3: No, headboard.
4: I did send you a link.
0: I don't think I've ever owned one myself.
4: I sent you a link to the video to her ex that I mentioned.
1: Okay.
3: This is her...
6: is for my ex. If you're not him, keep scrolling. We are done. D-O-N-E. Done. I'm over you, and it's only 2 weeks. It will take years to get over me. Good luck. And watch this. I'm blocking you. You're blocked. And stop coming to my nursing home. You are banned. The front desk has your picture. And I never liked these earrings that you got me. I know these are fake diamonds. Do you think I'm stupid? Don't love ya. This video...
1: Wow, no, she's don't nasty. Love ya.
4: Yeah. Horrible. That's usually how everyone I've ever talked to, that how it ends.
2: We said the same thing to you.
4: It's all the same. It's all the same stuff.
2: Like she could be talking to Chuck.
4: Oh, my God. I've heard all this before. It doesn't even affect me anymore. I'm like, yeah, blocked again, huh? Ooh, what a shock.
7: Another video where she's dancing with her new boyfriend.
2: Oh, what does he look like? Is he from the nursing home?
7: He won't go on the video.
4: Okay.
7: He just has knuckles that look suspiciously like Jason's.
1: Knuckles that look like Jason's.
5: I can't get on the video.
4: Yeah.
7: Yeah, but she's dancing with them off, and he's off camera.
5: I love those lemon earrings.
1: Oh, yeah, man.
4: Well, she had orange earrings, I think, on for the last dump. So.
1: Is this her new guy?
4: Oh.
2: No.
4: That's got to be a worker. That's one of the workers.
1: Yeah. No, boy.
4: Yeah. I mean, it's really one of the workers, though. He's in one of the shirts that you would wear at a facility.
2: Helping her out with her social.
7: Yeah. I sent you the link with the new boyfriend. I did not listen to the whole thing. I don't think she swears, though. We'll see.
1: Never know. She's a firecracker.
4: That's true.
1: Oh, that's an older guy.
2: Also, this sounds like it's your favorite page.
4: Yeah. Think about Al for a second.
1: Oh, wait, I got another one for you.
4: He's probably like sending her clock videos and stuff trying to get her.
7: She likes my 7-foot grandfather clock.
4: Yeah. She loves
1: look
4: that
1: at the clock.
4: Clock
1: on him.
4: Yeah.
7: I got big clock energy.
4: Yeah. I love big clocks.
1: Tick, tick.
4: Yeah, exactly. Rhymes with clock.
6: New boyfriend. He still doesn't want to be on the video, but he's really cute. Look at his nice arm. I'm teaching him how to dance. You better be nice to me now.
8: Of course I will, Lillian.
6: I got a lot of fans.
8: Don't worry, I'll take care of her.
6: I'm with my new boyfriend.
2: Oh, bad acting. It's okay.
4: Yeah, it is.
0: So bad for the other old guy.
2: I know.
0: He's like, don't date influencers. Don't do it.
4: You know what he's like? You're a what?
0: You won what?
4: None of those guys.
0: Don't date those influencers.
4: That's what he thought. He's like, she has a bout of influenza every day. She makes videos about it.
0: Makes videos about her influenza. I got a flu shot. I should be good.
3: Oh, man. Yeah, watch yourself hooking up with an old influencer.
4: Yeah.
3: She'll put all your dirt out there.
0: She's an attention whore.
3: Yeah, she does
4: kind
3: seem
4: of,
3: that way.
4: Kind of.
3: But also
4: it has a million likes.
3: Yeah. One of Al's favorites.
4: Yeah,
3: well, taking my chances.
4: Yeah.
3: There she is.
4: Cool hairdo.
3: For sure. All right, here's a question for you. What's your horny secret?
2: Do you have to say
3: I
2: it like
3: can't
2: that?
3: Even.
2: Why did you do
3: what's
2: that?
3: Your
2: you have to
3: horny
2: go right into the microphone
3: secret?
2: Like that and say it like that.
3: Horny secret.
9: Don't, Chuck, don't. I didn't do that. I didn't make out with the mic. Okay, all right. Don't. That's too much. That's too much. No, hey. Stop it now. That's enough. Don't, yuck. Okay. All right. Disturbing.
4: Yeah. Disturbing. That's how I feel. That's how we all felt.
9: No, I'm just
4: going to get you back.
9: I didn't link there. You didn't throw the microphone. I just said, what's your horny secret?
3: Oh, God.
9: Okay. All right.
3: Tell us about
9: it. Got you. Those noises.
3: Help me.
9: Okay. Okay.
4: I almost just made Andy throw up.
9: Well, it's like right in my ears.
4: I know you went, oh. He went, oh. It's like, that's what they hear.
9: It's like breath in my ears.
4: Yeah, that's what the ladies hear.
9: Oh, God. Okay, enough.
3: Tell me.
9: No.
3: What's your
9: Now I just want to go.
3: Yeah, you're going to tell me you're down. Dirty little slutty secret.
9: Oh, wow.
3: You tell me all your little dirty secrets.
2: Okay.
9: Right. Enough.
2: Too far.
4: Yep.
9: Thank you.
2: Okay.
4: Yep.
9: What's your horny secret?
4: What's your horny secret?
9: What is your horny secret? 1-855-954-6969 is the number. 1-855-954-6969. You can text us. That number is 46969 or 6969. What's your horny secret?
4: I'm going to regret all that stuff I just did with the mic for sure. 100% on video.
2: You're going to regret it. But it'll be, I think it's pretty funny.
4: Okay.
2: So,
4: all right.
2: Okay.
4: I'm
2: going
4: to regret
2: all
4: it
2: for
4: all.
2: For the comedy.
9: You will regret it. Yeah. I already regret you did it.
4: Yeah. No. Yep.
9: For sure.
4: Yep. That was for you.
9: But this starts with a case of brotherly love. Not what you're thinking.
4: Okay.
9: A husband has been left horrified when he discovered his longtime wife's horny secret. Mm. She slept with his younger brother right before they got married 20 years ago.
3: Oh, it's man, that's really, awful, really man.
2: That's awful. The worst thing.
3: I don't even, because it destroys my brother, you. It's just bad, man.
9: He said, I feel pain. I feel violated. I'm angry that this secret was common knowledge in my family, but I was clueless.
3: Oh, God, that's even worse. Now I hate everybody.
2: Yeah, that's real bad.
9: The stunned spouse, who is in his mid-50s, revealed this in her online Reddit post. He said, my brother had a date with my wife a couple of weeks before we got married. I never knew. They kept it a secret all these years. I realize it's ancient history, but we've had our marriage issues like every couple over the years. This all came out during a family dinner where the sister-in-law spilled the beans. So his brother's wife, yeah? You know they did it? Something must have happened that made her snap,
3: yeah,
9: right?
3: That's really...
2: So she even knew.
3: That's like a nuke at like a family gathering. I mean, that's not even... You can say a lot of other things to upset somebody before you bust
2: something gone.
3: That.
7: That's brutal.
9: Asking his brother for further information, he then learned that his sibling and his spouse had sex on multiple occasions.
3: Oh. Yeah, okay, well.
9: Multiple. More than a few times.
3: Yeah, so they weren't they didn't go on just one date.
9: They just said they were horny young professionals.
3: Yep.
9: He said, it just can't get out of my head that my brother has banged my wife. He raw-dogged her. She was pregnant very shortly after we started dating. We got married pretty quick.
7: Oh, no.
2: Aww.
9: The revelation has caused a big fight between this guy and his wife. He's now questioning their future together.
2: Well, they're done. It's all done. Yeah. Everything's done. Your whole life just got blown apart.
9: Yep. And many people are shocked the family's joint efforts to keep the secret for so long. One person said the most painful part here is everyone around you knowing and keeping it from you.
3: Of course. That's awful.
7: You lived a lie for 20 years.
3: Yep. That's awful.
7: That's crazy.
2: Ultimate betrayal.
3: Yeah. I'm trying to think, like, if I... was on the dating scene at the same time my brother was really looking for somebody. And then, and I would say this even for like a really close friend of mine, if they caught wind, I was like, oh yeah, like I'm going out with this one chick. If my friends or brother banged that person, I would want them to be like, hey man, bang that person. Like,
2: yeah.
3: 4 years ago.
2: Need to know.
3: Need to know.
1: need to know. Yep. Have to know.
3: Absolutely.
1: And it's your job as the brother to be like, hey, man, just so you know, I dated that chick. Like, yeah. I dated her for a while, like long enough, you know, to do all the stuff. You know what I mean?
9: Yeah. What's your horny secret? Okay, all right. What's your horny secret? 1-855-954-6969. A lot of texts coming in already. 1-855-954-6969. Or text us at 46969. Like this guy who said, my work pants rub me in a way that constantly gives me a boner.
3: Jeez.
7: Jeez, bud.
2: Need some new work pants.
7: Yeah. Some better pants or something.
2: Better fitting.
9: Yep. Hey, your jerk-off pants are not appropriate for work.
1: That is tough.
9: Another one said, my fiance sits on my face and farts and makes me smell them. It's my absolute favorite, and I cannot have sex without it now.
1: Well, I mean, you found the right person, I guess. I mean, thank God you guys are getting together.
2: Hopefully they stay together. Because right. It'll be hard to find.
1: You never find another.
9: Well, you can't find another farter.
1: No, you'll never find another.
9: Female farter?
1: I mean, you have to do, you got to treat her like a princess, right? Yeah. Like, I mean, she lock sits her down. On you and farts on you.
9: If you got a farter, you got to lock her down. If that's what you're into.
1: Yeah.
9: This guy said, I'm a guy and I have a thing for getting choked, which I only found out when I first started training jiu-jitsu 10 years ago. Thankfully, I know how to separate those thoughts. So he realized, oh, wait, I like this. Maybe not by that man, but I like it.
1: I think you did like it by that man.
9: But he said it was a fun thing to learn.
1: I think he does like it.
9: Do you like being choked by men, sir?
1: I think that it's right. Like he unlocked something there. Like the choking is, it's more about the choking than it is about any gender doing it to him.
9: It's the act of being choked.
1: I'm glad I don't have any of those things.
9: Me too.
1: Yeah.
3: You don't like to be choked, Jeff.
1: I'll let you do it if you want, Dave. What do you want to do?
9: Anonymous voice changing technology.
1: Oh.
9: Yes. Hi, Anonymous. How are you?
3: What do you want to do?
10: No. I can't believe I'm about to tell you this.
9: Okay. Oh, okay. What is it?
10: I love my husband's hiccups.
9: Hiccups?
3: I'm sorry, what?
9: Hiccups? She loves his.
10: Yeah. What? Yes, I love my husband's hiccups.
9: Well,
10: they make me horny.
1: Oh my God, they turn you on.
2: I'll
1: feed him a
2: hiccups?
1: Lot of dry bread.
10: What? I know he does. Yeah.
9: So he hiccups and you get horny.
10: Yes, absolutely, all the time.
9: Okay,
10: I don't know why.
9: How about this?
1: Oh God, dude, she's getting. Oh,
2: she's trying to seduce you.
1: Yeah, this is how he does it. This is how Dave gets hiccups.
10: Bread.
1: Yeah, get him some bread now. Well, I don't think it worked.
9: I don't think she could hear me. All right. But anyways, that's okay. Normally any woman would be moist, but.
1: Yeah, I know.
7: Chicks are crazy.
1: Oh, man. You got to find one that has something like that,
7: hiccups.
1: Though.
7: Oh, my God.
1: If I could hiccups. Just.
2: There is a fetish for that.
9: What's it called?
2: Hiccup fetish.
1: Hiccup fetish. You're not going to believe the name, Dave. You're not going to believe the name of it.
3: My hiccup fetish.
1: Oh my God, there it is. What's it called?
9: Because sometimes they have weird names.
1: Yeah,
2: I know.
1: You're right.
2: I know.
1: You're right.
2: It's just
1: sometimes.
2: So, just hiccup fetish.
1: That one's just hiccup.
2: There's groups and people talk about it. Who knew? Well, we've never talked about it, have we?
1: I wonder what they're into about it. Strange. The fact that like they're uncontrollable. Like, in, you know how you have like a fear-based response to hiccups?
7: Yeah.
1: Like if it's something they have like a sexual fear-based.
7: They like that.
1: Yeah.
7: I don't know.
1: Weird, man. I'll just say this. I mean, you can find a girl that you can somehow turn on just by getting the hiccups.
7: I don't know.
1: You win.
2: How often
1: so
2: you get
1: easy.
2: Them? It's I don't.
9: You'd have to
1: I get
9: think
1: them quite
9: it.
1: A bit.
9: You'd have
2: you
9: to
2: do?
9: Think
2: I
9: it.
2: Don't.
7: I get them a lot.
1: Yeah, I get them quite a bit.
9: And your fear is you'll never get
7: right,
9: rid of them.
7: Right, I'm afraid that I'll lose them. But like,
9: so yeah, it's not for you then, because yeah. you'd be afraid and horny.
7: No,
9: and
7: I've never been hard and hiccuped. Like, you know, like,
1: I can't.
7: So far from being hard when I hiccup.
1: I can't make that same claim. I won't. I can't. I won't. I won't make the same claim.
9: Oh goodness. Oh God. Listen to this horny secret.
1: Okay.
9: We're asking you what your horny secret is, by the way. 1-855-954-6969. My dirty secret is that my aunt has let me enjoy her feet for years.
2: Just keep that to yourself.
9: No blood relation.
1: Oh, that's good. But still.
2: So weird, but thankfully it's
9: no blood relation.
2: Like
9: but then at the beginning.
2: Yeah.
11: relation.
1: Well, it doesn't have to be a step, right? It's just your normal aunt, but that's like
2: married in, still
1: doesn't have the blood.
11: Right, uncle's the blood.
2: That's still strange,
1: uncle
2: though.
1: Is the blood. That's not bad. Yeah, it's not great.
2: Bad thing.
9: Hooked up with my old friend's grandma. He said, "Now she was a hot grandma." Ooh, apparently he's emailing a photo.
1: Okay, well, I like this you have to show it that
2: he
1: claim hot grandma.
11: Right.
1: And then we have to get Jason to make sure it is a hot grandma. Mm. We got to get Jason's score.
11: We all have different tastes.
1: On the hot grandma.
11: What are you looking at me like that for?
9: Yeah, because...
11: Oh, again, do you have a secret to tell me?
9: No. This person said, a 25-plus year professional in my career. From 2019 to 2021, I sold panties and jerk-off videos online. I had a naughty Twitter with 20,000 followers, but eventually it got too much. Only my husband and best friend knew. I was making $1,500 a month. Jerk-off videos, lady. That's not what it's called when you do it.
11: Right.
1: Was it a lady?
9: I believe so.
11: I believe it was. I don't know.
1: Yeah.
11: I would assume.
9: That's not what she sold panties.
11: But maybe
9: and her husband and best friend.
11: Jerk-off videos for the guys, right?
1: She's saying yes. Okay. Like maybe countdown videos, right. Like showing the face. Yeah. Yeah, those are fine.
9: This guy said, "My horny secret is my lady masturbates so much she has blown her stuff out to the point where I can't finish there."
11: What do you mean, bud?
9: How do you tell someone?
3: Oh, so she's using large devices. Like he can't even, it's like a hot dog in a hallway. He can't even feel it.
11: Is he sure that's the issue?
3: I don't know.
11: I think those like snap back pretty good.
3: Sometimes they don't.
9: Someone said, "My secret is I will finale every time someone tickles me."
1: Is this a man?
9: I think so.
2: I assume so.
1: Good God.
2: Sounds like a man thing.
11: Tickle, tickle, tickle. Give me a bit. Sounds like a man thing.
1: It does. It does.
11: What are you doing?
1: Like, we're a mess. I know.
11: Some people joke around and you'd be like, "Don't." Don't you tickle me. That's enough.
3: I believe that I have overcome every other area on my body except the bottom of my feet of being ticklish because of any kind of just that feeling of like someone having that where they can tickle you and just you can't control it.
9: I don't like it.
3: I mean, it's terrible.
9: Someone said, talking about horny secrets, every time I ride our jet ski, it rubs me just the right way. I have an orgasm.
3: Dave Hunter.
9: Hopefully it's a lady.
11: That's got to be a lady, right?
9: Yeah,
3: I hope so. I mean, I know. I don't just go off.
11: It's terrible to be swimming a dude in a jet ski. He's like,
1: right into a dock.
3: You know?
11: Like, he is having fun.
1: He loves it.
11: Look at the smile on his face. That's a great recreational vehicle.
1: He's hitting every wave.
11: God. Oh, yeah. Right for the wave.
1: Whoa. Yep.
9: Whoa. Someone said, "I have hooked up with my stepdad's younger brother twice." So your step uncle.
2: Mm-hmm.
1: Nope. That's not cool. Like, that's like stuff in pornos.
3: Right.
1: You should try to stay away from real life stuff in porno stuff.
9: Yeah. This lady said, "My dirty secret is my husband's armpits and armpit hair turn me on so much I can orgasm just playing with them."
11: Awesome.
1: Yeah.
2: We talked about the armpit fetish before. Whatever.
9: What's that one called?
2: I don't know. Armpit fetish. Yeah.
1: I mean, once again, you have like an easy button. I'll just call it an easy button. It's not the coolest thing in the world. And it is, you know, you're kind of like, ooh, a little bit. But at the same time, like, I know I'm going to please you. If all I do is like lift my arm up, that's pretty easy.
2: You just hold your arm up. Like,
11: I know that's
2: like,
11: it.
1: Yeah. That's it. I mean,
11: no, you win.
1: I would be careful how you're doing that. But yeah,
2: no,
1: he's
2: not.
1: Oh. Yikes.
11: Okay. All right.
1: Okay.
11: Yeah. Raise my arm up a little
1: too violently.
11: Historically inappropriate.
1: Yeah. But that's what I'm saying. It's an easy thing. Any kind of easy thing like that, I mean, is a win. I think it's a win. If they love your neck or if they love doing stuff to your ear or whatever, you're like, okay, do it.
4: Whatever it takes, lady.
9: This guy says, my wife has a really weird, horny secret. She loves when I lube up my balls and drag them over her backside.
4: Chicks are weird.
3: I know they
4: like
3: are.
4: Like a dude's secrets are like, my pants make me hard.
3: Shit to be like, I just love his eye gunk that he gets.
4: Oh my God.
3: Ew.
4: Yeah.
3: The eye crust.
2: That's probably a fetish too.
4: Right.
3: Yeah.
4: Oh, it's called an eye crust fetish.
1: Oh no. Crusty eye fetish.
3: I lick out his crusty eyes.
4: They are. They're so weird.
3: I like his dry skin behind his ears.
4: What? That does it for you?
1: Yeah.
4: Oh my God.
3: Lube up your balls and get back there.
1: Weird.
4: But then once again, like a guy is like, okay.
1: Sure. I mean, dunks it in lube and then he's.
4: Yeah, she's all turned on.
2: It's a strange
4: he's
2: one.
4: Spreading it around. Tears
1: for sure.
4: Dragging it across her back.
1: Yeah.
9: No, her beehole.
4: Yep.
9: Oh,
1: yeah. Oh wow. That's, yeah. Oh. You got to get it right in there. Yeah, that's a direct
9: it's
1: hit.
9: Tough, for sure.
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30: I hate to bring up politics, but have you seen the latest on Abdul?
31: Abdul El Sayed? That guy is pretty, I don't know, extreme, wouldn't you say?
30: I mean, I knew he was liberal, but now I saw he wants 4,000 criminals released from jail.
31: 4,000 criminals? What kind?
30: Oh, people in jail for murder. Rapists. You know, criminals.
31: Are you sure?
30: It was in Abdul El Sayed's campaign platform. He put it in writing.
31: Wait, I need to look it up.
30: Read it. I have it right here. El Sayed said reducing prison population is, quote, essential.
31: He put that in writing? I think keeping criminals in jail is essential.
30: El Sayed has a lot of dangerous ideas.
31: I mean, I could vote for a Democrat, but Abdul El Sayed seems like a different kind of Democrat.
30: Seriously, different and dangerous.
31: Abdul El Sayed, too dangerous for the U.S. Senate.
30: SLF PAC is responsible for the content of this advertising paid for by SLF PAC, not authorized by any candidate or candidates committee. 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

0: recognized soon after it was dropped off that it wasn't your ordinary domestic kitten. They realized they were dealing with a wildcat.
1: I wonder if it was like a bobcat or something.
2: There's a little picture of the little
1: guy. Oh, that looks like a bobcat to me.
3: Yep.
1: That is cute, though, man. Very cute. My God.
3: Yep. They're just so much like regular cats until they're not.
1: Yep. Their claws are bigger.
3: Yeah. But bobcats are crazy, too, because they're small.
1: Oh, yeah. They got, like, no tail.
3: Yeah, cool.
1: I would love a bobcat.
3: It would be cool if they didn't want to just shred your skin.
1: That's it. That's the problem. They look at you like,
0: Look how cute that little guy is.
4: So cute.
0: But here's the...
5: He's like, I'm a Steuben tiger.
6: Steuben tiger!
5: Oh, Steuben tiger.
1: You can... Did you... That's the thing making it. You can tell that's not a real cat. Look at it.
4: Yeah, scary.
2: Watch what it does.
4: You can tell by the head, too.
1: Yep.
0: Steuben tiger.
3: Yeah.
0: Der Steuben tiger.
5: Der Steuben tiger.
7: Sorry, I'm a Steuben tiger.
1: I mean, even its paws are huge.
3: Yeah, you can tell that's not a, like a kid.
1: No.
3: It's like, back off, bitch.
1: I like he's German.
0: He's like, remember your training. Remember your training.
1: Yeah. It's making a rumbling sound.
3: Mm-hmm.
1: Not a purr.
0: They say that they are currently working hard to give the animal the support and care it needs, as well as making sure it's comfortable.
3: Yeah, there was a story like that some shelter, like some people got it or something, like, and they were like, this isn't a regular cat, I think it's a lynx or something.
1: Yeah, yeah.
0: Der Steuben tiger.
1: Der Steuben tiger.
0: You've got a call.
1: I just love the name.
0: Tommy
1: Biscuits.
0: Tommy Biscuits.
1: Don't forget his name.
4: Uh-oh.
3: I know. I was like, Tommy Kittens.
1: Don't forget his name. Don't make me... Forget your dog's name.
0: I can remember one name. Two is too much for me.
1: Yeah.
0: All right.
1: Yes, please.
4: No.
0: Okay.
4: No.
0: Here's something, a question for you. What's the most intimate gift you've ever given someone or they've ever given you? The most intimate gift, because a woman regrets giving this intimate gift to her boyfriend. I'll tell you what it is in a second. But what's the most intimate gift someone has given you? 1-855-954-6969. That's the number you can reach us if you want to chime in. 1-855-954-6969 or text us at 46969. Because this 23-year-old woman regrets giving her boyfriend her belly button.
1: No, thank you.
4: Belly button.
0: She gave it to her boyfriend as a present. And they are no longer together.
1: She cut it out?
0: Yeah.
1: Okay, no.
0: That's where it used to be.
1: Oh, no.
4: You can tell she misses.
1: Wow. I don't want that.
0: The gift.
1: I don't want that thing.
0: She gave her belly button to her boyfriend with a note that read, I love you.
1: Okay, but like, I mean.
3: Why'd she ruin her belly button for?
1: I don't know. I mean, a witch could do anything, as you can tell.
3: Belly buttons are cool, though.
1: I know.
0: Paulina Casillas Landeros. From Jalisco, Mexico, underwent numerous surgeries.
1: Ooh.
0: She decided at one point to remove her belly button and give it as a present to her then-boyfriend, Daniel Ramirez.
1: I'll be honest, she didn't put it in any kind of liquid or anything. She just, like, let it harden up like a piece of chewing gum.
0: Mm-hmm. Was that star there before?
1: What? Like the little
0: star.
4: She's so crazy.
1: Oh, is that a star?
4: Yeah, it is.
1: Oh, God.
0: So she had like a star body modification around her belly button before she had it cut off?
1: Yeah, I would say so. Yep. And she chopped it out.
4: I don't think anything will top this.
3: No, it's
1: certainly not. I mean, you know, maybe you gave somebody a vibrator one time.
0: Well, those are coming in. Those are flying in.
1: Yeah, I mean.
0: Wife gave me a pocket wussy when she was pregnant with our first child. Because she knew she wouldn't be up for it.
3: Wow. That's like the equivalent of getting a sword or something cool.
1: Yeah.
0: Thank you.
1: Yeah. It has its own sheath.
0: Yeah. I gave my girlfriend a vibrating butt plug that I control with my phone through Bluetooth. We have lots of fun with that.
1: Yeah. I just wonder, like, what occasion, you know, you can give that kind of gift. Like, it doesn't seem like a birthday gift. It doesn't seem like a Christmas present. So would it be
0: some couples it could be, right? If you're real into some stuff, that's probably real exciting gift to get.
1: I feel like it'd be more a Valentine's.
0: Like a very romantic.
1: Yeah, sexual.
3: I don't know where you get a card to go with it.
0: I'm sure you
1: got to get one of those ones where you have to write it yourself.
0: Right.
1: You know?
0: What's that, Sweetheart's Day? What's that other fake?
1: Sweetest Day.
0: Yeah. You do it for
1: that's kind of
0: day.
1: A throwaway day, yeah. I think. Yeah. That's not a bad, like, right. butt plug day.
0: Yeah.
3: That'd be crazy.
0: This guy said, believe it or not, a friend gifted me a fleshlight. The next day he asked me how it was, like I just hooked up with a girl or something. Imagine for a second.
4: Mm-hmm. Yeah.
0: I gave Chuck a fleshlight.
1: You've offered me an auto blow.
0: As a gift. Well, it's
1: you've
0: because it's in my
1: auto
0: office
1: blow.
0: Taking up space. It's not my gift to you. I just want to get it out of there.
1: I'm just saying.
4: No, I can't imagine that.
0: Getting another man a masturbatory device as a gift?
1: There's no other friend that you'd rather have.
3: I mean, you've got a friend that's real down on their luck.
1: Oh, yeah. You can change their fortunes.
3: I mean, save up. It's $80.
0: They're not cheap.
1: No, they're not.
0: Cheap.
1: They're not.
0: So the question is, what's the most intimate gift that someone has given you? Listen to this. Jason. I received a fart in my mouth from my fiance, and I loved it. God.
1: Yep. I don't know. I also don't know what occasion that would be. And it would be tough to get a card as well, I think, for that one. My lady.
0: Columbus Day.
1: Enjoy the fart I give you.
2: Jeez. Thanksgiving?
0: Thanksgiving, maybe.
1: Oh, wow.
0: Yeah.
1: Stuffing fart. Post.
3: Oh, no.
1: Post meal. Wow. Okay.
3: And some sage.
1: I've never been given any kind of intimate gift, now that I really think about it.
0: No?
1: No. I don't think anyone's ever... I'm not really... You don't really look at me and you're like... I like to put him in a sexual situation. So not a lot of people
0: are thinking that way.
1: Were ever thinking that way.
0: This person said, my ex-boyfriend gave me a vial of blood and a vial of his semen. I still have them, she says.
1: I'd be upset about that.
0: If I found my lady's ex's semen...
3: What's this?
4: Vial. Does she still have it?
1: I don't know.
3: Yeah, gross.
4: Yeah, very.
1: Get rid upset. Of that.
0: You must be single, because if you have a guy, you should get rid of that immediately. Your ex-lover's blood and semen?
3: Yeah, that's going to be a fight one day.
1: What's this?
0: What you got here?
1: Oh, yeah. It's marked like
3: what?
1: Troy's
3: what?
1: Semen.
0: Yeah. Can't get around the labeling on it. What is that?
1: Yeah.
3: It's a semen.
0: Better be like a Halloween prop or something, right? What about this? Now, this is intimate. My mother... gave my fiance my foreskin right before our wedding. She had saved it up for 23 years.
1: Oh my God, but why? Oh God.
4: That's very strange.
0: I will pass his penis skin onto you
4: right
0: now.
4: Right before the wedding?
0: Right Good before Lord. The wedding. Like it's some
4: Too
0: sort
4: late
0: of.
4: To yeah. reconsider.
1: Oh yeah, you're right. You're learning something right at the end.
4: Yeah,
1: right.
4: Mama is nuts.
1: Yep.
3: She's crazy.
0: What a crazy. I didn't, thing. I mean, were you offered to keep it?
1: I don't,
0: with
1: I
0: your
1: don't,
0: kid?
1: I don't believe so.
0: I don't believe I was.
1: Maybe it was on the list of, you know, I was given like some kind of long list of where you made a whole bunch of check marks on something. And
3: oh, that dude's mom is not normal.
4: No.
1: No.
4: You're in for it with her.
1: No.
0: Oh my God. Like, what do you say? Will you accept this foreskin?
1: I mean, you have to accept it. You have to accept it. It's from the mother of the bride.
0: Something old,
1: or the mother
0: something
1: of the
0: borrowed, groom. Something blue, could be all of them.
1: I might. I have your foreskin in my pocket.
0: It's the creepiest thing I've heard.
3: Holy smokes.
1: Put it on his finger.
0: His foreskin. I thee wed.
1: Yeah.
0: Pat's with us. Pat, we're talking about an intimate gift you've either given or received. What's your story?
6: Well, it's definitely not foreskin, but no. I had a buddy of mine, a man to another man, bought me a pair of earrings for Christmas one year, and that made for a very awkward pause of a moment. I just think, you know, buying jewelry for another man is kind of different.
0: Do you have both of your ears pierced?
6: I do. I have both of them done. I got gauges, though. So, yeah. I'm up to a double zero. So he bought me some big old clunking gauges, but it was still kind of like, oh, like, thanks for the earrings, dude.
0: Like, were they in the fancy?
1: Yeah, that's what I was going to say. Opening that up is such a...
0: That's, like, very intimate.
1: Yeah, it is.
3: I got you something.
1: Yeah. Go ahead. I want to watch you open
3: he
1: it.
3: He takes his hand and opens it with
1: Oh,
3: me.
1: Yeah. Oh, wow.
0: So that is interesting. You got me some jewelry, huh, bud?
3: Yeah, you can't do that.
1: No, I never even thought of that.
0: That's bizarre.
3: Like, give these earrings to you.
0: This person said, my wife's coworker
1: Okay.
0: Okay. Wife's coworker gave us a box of homemade sex toys for her bridal shower.
1: Okay.
0: Totally
4: male
0: bizarre.
4: Male or female?
0: It just says wife's coworker. I assume female.
1: I'm assuming that they made that with like a mold.
3: What are you... Of somebody.
1: Like of whoever.
3: Like her husband.
1: Yeah, it's like her husband's dong.
3: What do they mean homemade?
1: You know, like the only like the only mold? Homemade thing I know of is the clone of Willie.
3: Yeah.
4: That would go immediately in the trash and...
1: Oh my God, I can't even...
4: not talk to that person very much.
1: You can't gift...
4: It's awkward.
1: ...another couple your husband's phallus.
4: Was it her husband's?
1: Well, we don't know. I'm drawing conclusions.
0: No, he's just completely... Yeah, he's just making up that she cloned this guy's wiener.
4: No.
1: I mean, homemade sex toys. I don't know what other homemade sex toys there even are.
3: Like a dildo with a deer antler on the end of it or something. I don't know what the hell. What the hell kind of homemade sex toys?
0: Does Hobby Lobby have a section we don't know of?
1: I never thought of that. I wish I had.
0: I mean, when you look it up online, it's just things you have lying around your house you could use.
1: Of course, right? Yeah. That's what I'm saying. Like, you have some kind of resin.
2: Right, well, I've told you I made one with a wooden spoon and the leather glove, a flogger, but I wouldn't give it as a gift, you know?
1: That's right, I can't even.
2: That's a homemade sex toy.
0: It is. Oh my God. It is a homemade sex toy for sure.
2: Just so crazy.
1: So crazy that you even have that.
3: And I heard it in the Transformers voice. It said, vibrators in disguise. On that website.
1: Vibrators in disguise. Butt plugs do the battle.
0: This person said, my fiance bought me a candle that says, light this when you want a BJ.
1: I'd be gone so fast.
4: Yeah, the candle would be burnt down.
1: Oh, my God. So gone.
4: Like, what happened to that candle?
3: I gotta need, like, a crate.
1: Yeah. I'd be, you'd see me at Michael's. I'd be buying wax.
3: Oh, yeah, rebuilding that candle my God, every day.
1: I'd have all my own personal wicks.
0: You'd blow it out so fast so it'd stay.
3: Like my neighbors would be like... For some reason, that candle never goes out.
1: Yeah.
3: He tends to it.
1: I think he's religious.
0: Yeah. That's bizarre. Yep. But amazing.
1: Yeah, I mean, I didn't
0: know. Great fiance.
1: I didn't know they sold that. But.
0: This guy said, I bought my girlfriend, now wife, nipple rings for Christmas. Again, if that's your life together, if your life is crazy, sexual exploration and kink.
1: Sure,
0: then, yeah.
1: Yeah.
0: I mean, hopefully not in front of the kids or under the tree.
1: Okay. Okay. Don't want to reveal too much about life. But I feel like in a lot of those scenarios, it's just something you keep yourself and then like bring to an encounter. Like it's not like wouldn't be something like I'm like. Here are some nipple clamps.
0: So you have your own set of nipple clamps, and when you
1: like
0: want a lady to wear them, you bring them to...
1: I would say like you have a fresh package.
4: Yeah, I don't have used.
1: Of stuff to share with someone new.
0: Right.
1: And you would like open that. It wouldn't be like a gift. I don't know. It's weird. But I do think like probably like horny couples that have that kind of stuff, they probably get a little collection going. You know, it's just weird for it to be presented as like a gift.
0: Right. Mm-hmm.
1: You know,
3: nipple rings.
2: What has happened over there, Dave?
4: What?
0: Oh, my
1: God. His hands were up in the air.
0: I gifted my wife a honey bear. Sounds like gummy, but with a C.
4: Okay.
0: You send semen to this company and they freeze dry it into a powder and mold it into a gummy bear.
3: You know where? What factory? I don't want to ever work in.
1: Yep, I do. I
3: hate to be a part of that factory accident.
1: Yep.
3: Yep. I got something in my eyes. The powder's in your eyes.
1: Yeah, you get
3: the powder's in your mouth.
1: Oh. Yeah, that's
0: not that nuts.
3: Worst place to work ever.
1: Also, you just go to someone's house and they've got a thing of gummies.
3: That can't be. This can't be like there can't.
1: I don't.
3: How do you get a bank to you're like, I got an idea for a business. I need a loan.
4: I don't think it's
1: yeah, you got to look it up.
2: Name of it.
3: This is weird. Oh, no.
1: No, that it just look. Oh, no.
0: Yep. Look,
1: no.
0: Jesus.
1: My goodness.
0: Get your sample beautifully incorporated into your very own.
1: Can we? What do they look like?
4: Where is it at?
0: Here.
2: Uh-huh. And that'll turn you to the Joker real quick and you fall into a vat of that stuff at the factory.
0: Or someone like Chuck, who's always hungry for sweets, eats it by mistake.
1: That's what I was thinking. That's what I was saying.
2: Oh, my God.
4: Have it labeled.
1: That's something like I just go over to your house. You got a bunch. You got a bowl of them. That's I just start bunching on them. I'm like, there's something familiar about this.
0: No, you eat those gummy bears in the bowl.
1: Oh, God. Something familiar about this taste.
3: Or if you find them, like, in a, you're like, that's somebody else's or something?
1: Oh God. Oh,
3: that's worse than the vial.
1: Yeah, it is. It is.
3: You're like, these things!
1: And then you notice, like, some are missing. Like, right. They've eaten some.
3: You're like, you're a whore of the likes I never imagined.
1: It says package of 30, and there's only, like, 24 left.
3: That's nasty.
0: That is so nasty. But it is.
1: Oh, wow.
0: It's out there.
3: I can't believe that's a thing.
4: I can't either.
3: I don't even know how you, like, even get a spark of an idea to even Google around.
0: You know what I'd like to do? I'd like to take my semen and turn it into an edible for my lady.
1: Probably haven't thought of enough of this.
0: I know.
1: There's
0: opportunities waiting to be.
1: Think about pudding pops.
0: Yeah, but.
1: What can we do
0: okay.
1: Don't ruin
0: all
1: those.
0: All right.
1: Turdsicles?
0: What are you talking about?
1: Pooping pops.
0: No. Okay, we're done.
1: Okay.
0: There we are.
1: All right. Okay.
0: Coming up here, bitches tripping. What led to a gas station hatchet attack? Let's find out.
3: Uh-oh. Another bitch is tripping.
0: We're off to Perkins Township, Ohio for this one. You piss off the wrong lady, she will get revenge. And in this case, she got revenge at a gas station with a hatchet.
1: That's so scary.
0: The story on this one from ABC 13. Take a listen.
8: A fit of rage caught on camera. Perkins Township Police just released this video of an attack with a hatchet. It happened last month at the mobile gas station on the 300 block of West Perkins Avenue. Video shows a woman standing at the counter when another woman walks in and pulls a hatchet out of her purse.
0: Oh my God.
8: The attacker uses it to hit the woman in the head and neck. The two then fall to the floor in the scuffle, pushing open the door while an employee walks over and appears to try to break up the fight.
1: Casual.
8: But it does not stop there. After the attacker leaves, witnesses tell police the woman who was hit reaches down to pick up the hatchet off the ground when you can see a car speed up and stop right before hitting her. The woman who initiated the attack then gets out of the driver's seat and, according to the police report, picks up a fuzzy sandal she lost during the fight. Perkins Township Police arrested Tajian Butler, who was 30 at the time but is now 31. She's out of the Erie County Jail on bond, facing two charges of felonious assault, one for the hatchet, the other for the car. As for the 38-year-old woman who was attacked, police say she was taken to Firelands Regional Medical Center for what amounted to cuts and bruises. Investigators are now saying this violent encounter stemmed from a prior incident between the two women. It quickly turned into criminal charges after what happened at the gas station. And court records show Butler pleaded not guilty to those two charges of felonious assault. She is set for a preliminary hearing in Sandusky Municipal Court.
0: So this is all stemming from a fight they had in Sandusky. And this woman has held a grudge.
3: Oh.
0: Must have followed her to the gas station and then came at her with a hatchet.
1: It just, you would have thought it would have been a lot worse.
3: Yeah.
0: Yeah, she's like, lucky it wasn't.
1: Hatchet stuff.
3: She's terrible with hatchets.
1: Yeah.
0: But none of those guys did not give an F to step, like, they were not helping anyone that day.
1: No, but at the same time, like, also like, not at all afraid of a hatchet wielding person. He just walks up and takes it.
0: Real slow, though.
3: Yeah.
0: Real slow.
1: Yeah, he's not, you know, no one's in a hurry there.
0: If I'm being attacked by someone with a hatchet, I'd prefer people to be in a hurry to help.
4: Yeah.
0: Well, sure. For sure. I will say. Please be in a hurry. Those are my thoughts, not yours. I'm Dave Hunter on Dave and Chuck the Freak.
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1: Yeah. I get really apprehensive after, you know, using it, and really anxious, and he starts to notice, and he turns around with the knife and says, "What do you think? Fast Eddie's going to take you to the orchard and cut you?" I'm like, "Oh boy, time to go back to the ship."
2: Holy hell.
3: Oh, I don't like that. Yeah. I don't like that.
2: Fast Eddie?
1: Didn't like it at all. No, what wound up happening was we're driving through the whole big island, and he gets angry at his driver, and I understood patois at a little bit at the time, because working on cruise ships, you pick it up. And I heard him say, "Let's go take him not towards the ship." So the guy, his driver was, "I don't have any gas." Fast Eddie got mad. We had to stop at a gas station. And I looked at my partner who was with me in the car. We just did the nod to each other, opened up the door, and ran to the gas station.
4: Yeah, you got it. You got to get out.
2: Yeah.
4: You had enough of Fast Eddie. Yeah.
2: No, Fast Eddie's a bad guy.
5: Yeah, Jamaica's crazy. A wild place.
4: No, I never would get into a car there. Never.
2: Oh. That reminded me, I was almost kidnapped looking for drugs one time, too.
3: Oh, see?
5: Yeah. Memories are coming back,
2: in Chicago.
5: Huh? Shaking up a little bit.
2: Yeah, we were wandering around looking for drugs, and this guy was like, "We have what you're looking for." And my buddy was like, "We'll go with him." And I was like, "All right." So we head to the hood in Chicago.
4: Yes.
2: And I'm there with cash and just the guy that drove me there, and I'm waiting, and this other guy goes into this house with the money, supposedly going to come back and give us give me, I'm the only one in there, whatever. So we're sitting there, I'm sitting there with this guy for like probably 20 minutes, and I'm like, "Hey, where's your buddy?" You know? And he's like, "I don't think he's coming back, man." And I'm like, "Well, that's terrible news."
4: Yeah.
2: So I sat there for like a few minutes. I'm like, "Can you take me back to where you found me?" Mm-hmm. And luckily he did.
4: Wow.
2: I didn't get my money back, and that other guy disappeared, and I was like, I think I almost died.
4: Yeah.
3: You're not going in. You're not going in after your money.
2: Must have been some good stuff.
4: Well, we were really looking.
2: Someone
4: texted, "My dad was kidnapped in Detroit. A car stopped in front of him, and another car rear-ended him. He was trapped between them, and they surrounded him and kidnapped him. They took him to a basement and took all of his money and other things."
2: Oh, my God.
4: What are the other things?
6: You know. Dignity.
4: Mm-hmm.
5: Oh.
6: Pride.
2: Right.
6: Virginity.
4: Okay. All right.
2: Dear Lord, just take my money and run.
6: Yeah. Do you remember there was like a story out of Detroit where there was like someone in a warehouse?
5: Yeah.
4: Oh, yeah.
2: They just found a body, right?
4: Was it a body? Russian? Or was it a Russian guy he called?
5: Oh, yeah, we had a whole investigation on that.
4: Yeah, remember that? Yes. That was a wild thing.
2: He was alive and they never found him, right?
4: Right.
2: That was
5: a crazy story.
4: And
2: he was like, "I'm here in building.
7: He's like, help, I don't know where I am. I'm in the middle of building. Please help, please. Hurry."
5: That's a long time ago, right?
4: And then gone.
2: That's a crazy story.
6: Yep. That's how I think they all go.
2: I think, around here there was a time where you'd just kind of get dropped off in areas of the city that would be, you just wouldn't come back from.
4: Yeah, no, for sure. Sonic is with us. Sonic, you were kidnapped?
8: Hey, yeah. Special Forces got kidnapped by...
4: Your phone line sucks, dude. It keeps cutting out.
6: Sonic, your phone is messing up.
8: Still messed up.
4: Sounds a little better. I'll give you one more shot here.
8: Yeah, sorry. I'm in a bad area of Florida. Ex-Special Forces guy gets kidnapped by 5'1" female that weighs maybe 100 pounds. It was kind of like that other dude's story where she was an ex, and then she just, you know, begging me to talk. And so I agreed and sat down in her car, and next thing I know, we're moving, and I don't know what her end game was, but I know she had a pew-pew because I'm the one who helped her

0: tried it back when we were together.
1: Okay.
0: And it was found it a little bit bothersome that I didn't know where the pew-pew was.
2: The gun, so for those that don't know. Like,
1: it's a gun.
2: Everyone knows. Yeah. Just making sure. Yeah.
0: And, so I'm like, you know, what's the deal here? And she's like, well, I'm not stopping. I'm not slowing down. And so I'm just thinking in my head, I'm like, you know, I just jump out of planes, right? So I'll just slow myself down. So I just jumped out of the car at like 45.
1: Oh, my God.
0: Went tumbling for a while. Jumped over a fence and just took off through the woods because we're a little bit good at land nav with what I do. And just headed due east until I found another road. And, never saw her again after that. But, I don't know how to reconcile the fact that one of my most harrowing experiences in life involves a 5'1" female and a Toyota.
3: Yeah, but she's armed, though. But yeah.
2: Maybe he possibly
1: was maybe.
4: That is a hilarious way to tell a story. Ex-Special Forces. What, Al-Qaeda get you? ISIS?
1: No.
4: Ex-girlfriend.
2: 5'1".
1: 5'1".
2: 100 pounds.
1: Possible gun. But 100% Looney Tunes.
3: Mm-hmm. Scariest thing he's ever encountered, probably. Yep.
2: Here's a guy who was involved in an accidental kidnapping. He said, that Uber thing happened to me, but in reverse, waiting for a lady outside of a concert venue. She gets in, we take off. Couple minutes later, she starts screaming, "Where are you taking me? Where are you taking me?" I almost crashed from being so scared. I pull over and I say, "I'm going to your destination." And I show her the phone. We realize she got into the wrong Uber.
1: Oh no way. Oof.
2: We laughed it off and I ended up taking her home after all. She gave me a really nice tip.
1: Wow.
4: It's like, you did pepper spray.
1: Oh, yeah.
4: Oh, I'm glad we could have a laugh. I'm glad we could have a laugh. Yeah.
1: These wounds will clear right up.
4: Or some milk in my eyes, I guess.
2: Way more people kidnapped than you would expect.
1: Yeah, of course.
2: Holy smokes, there's still more and more coming
1: in. Of course.
2: Trying to avoid the dark side.
1: Yeah.
4: Oh, I bet. Yeah.
2: There was quite a few of those.
1: Yeah.
2: Managed to skate around. Well, what do you get when you fly Spirit Airlines?
1: Sometimes.
2: Rats in your plane.
1: No, not rats.
2: Rats in your plane. It happened on a recent flight. We cannot listen to this because the guy's hilarious, though. He swears, but he's like, that ain't just a rat. That's a super rat. And you can see it is big.
1: It's in the light. Oh, no, that is big.
2: Yeah. Freaked out flyer spotted a rat running above the overhead bins on a Spirit Airlines flight from Dallas to Los Angeles. A video depicting the furry infiltrator has racked up about 2 million views on Instagram.
1: Look at that thing.
2: In the spine-tingling snippet, a pair of rodent feet is perched inside a light on the cabin ceiling, which houses the electrical wiring that goes through the aircraft.
1: I don't want him up there gnawing on stuff.
4: No. But what can you do? That rat paid $50 to be up there.
1: Yeah, that's true.
4: You know how expensive that is.
1: You have to pay the rat-free charge if you want to fly without rats as well. So
4: You do have to pay the rat charge.
2: This was an Airbus A320. Lots of people were freaked out with the idea of being trapped in an airplane cabin with a rat.
1: Imagine you opened up the luggage thing and a rat was right there.
3: You don't expect that.
4: I fall back, hit my head, and when I come to, I'm like, give me a lawyer.
1: Even if you don't fall back, you jump backwards.
4: In most emergency situations, I think I'd be asking for a lawyer and not like an ambulance or something.
1: Yeah,
3: give me a lawyer.
4: Sure, your help.
3: Give me a
4: lawyer before I bleed out. You understand? Yeah, don't help me too much.
3: Just keep me alive.
1: Yeah.
2: I wonder how many guys have fallen for this. An OnlyFans model threatened to expose a married man to his family unless he paid up big time.
1: Was it a woman?
2: But when you see her,
1: okay,
2: I'd pay her just to tell people that I wasn't looking at her. She is not. I don't understand how she has a page.
1: Anyone can have a page.
2: You guys, it doesn't make sense.
1: You were looking at me.
2: Here's a little look at Bethan Guy is her name.
1: Oh, jeez.
2: What?
3: So she had to extort people to make money.
2: She must have, right? She must have.
1: She tricked one guy to check her out. He likes bigger ladies.
2: 29-year-old Bethan Guy of the UK asked for hundreds and hundreds of dollars from a married man who subscribed to her OnlyFans account, threatening to tell his wife if he failed to pay up. She narrowly escaped a prison sentence for blackmailing this man.
1: Wow. That's wild, too, because, I mean, I guess OnlyFans could be considered that bad.
4: I mean, once you cross that threshold of talking to somebody,
1: it's like, it's not great.
4: She's like, oh, you like it?
3: Wife would be like, what are you thinking?
4: Right.
3: What's wrong with you?
1: I know. I mean, I don't even know if you can stay with somebody when you find out that that's what they're into. Like, and you're not.
2: That's what I mean, right? Like, imagine you found out your partner was paying to see this lady nude.
1: Yeah, because you just can't.
2: Just be like, I hope you find a nice one at the Golden Corral or wherever you're looking.
1: It's not going to be hard. It's not going to be hard for him to find one.
4: I mean, she is a big lady.
2: She is. I don't know, Dick, you haven't uncovered much of her.
5: I did. I couldn't find it. And I was like, they don't even want to see it.
2: Oh,
5: but I was like, I'm going to do one more quick search here.
4: And look how happy he is.
3: Yeah, very happy.
5: We got her.
4: Oh, no.
5: Well, I've been hours trying to find this chick.
1: Okay.
2: Yeah. Well, before we get to her nudes, God help us. Mm. This woman demanded hundreds of dollars from this subscriber, threatening to expose him to his wife if he didn't comply. The victim, who was granted anonymity in court, initially paid about $600 to the 29-year-old, but contacted police when she demanded more money. This incident left him in significant distress, fearing he would lose his family because of it. She was arrested, charged with blackmail, to which she pleaded guilty. Despite the crime carrying a potential 14-year prison sentence, the judge deferred her sentencing until later in the year under the conditions that she committed no further offenses. While awaiting sentencing, she continued to promote her OnlyFans profile, featuring nude photos and explicit videos of her. The judge eventually handing down a 2-year prison sentence, suspended for 2 years, which means no jail time. She was just ordered to complete 225 hours of unpaid community work and pay back the poor dude that she took the money from. She described her crime as a mistake and stupidity, and if she could go back in time, she would never have done it.
1: See, to me, I just thought about it, like, because it doesn't make a lot of sense, like, physically, right? Mm-hmm. But what if she was like a dominant, you know, and this guy, that's why he's given money, because there's that financial dominance that some of them.
2: Well, you want to see her?
1: Yeah, I mean,
2: you want to see if she's dressed up as a dominatrix?
1: I do. I kind of do. I'm interested if she's a dom.
2: Mm-hmm. Here we go.
1: Oh
2: my God. Those are her knockers. Took me a minute to figure out what we were looking at.
4: Yeah, I didn't even understand what was going on there.
1: I thought that was a butt.
2: That'd be the weirdest butt.
4: I thought it was
2: a butt.
4: Man.
2: Oh, goodness.
4: Yeah, she should be on Only Carbs.
2: That's not going to get a lot of subscribers.
4: Start that website now.
2: No, it's not. Who's going to go to Only Carbs?
4: There's a lot of guys that love Only Carbs.
2: Yeah.
1: I don't understand this. It almost looks like there is like a genetic thing going on here where
2: what's wrong with her areolas?
1: They're pancakes. She's got the pancakes.
4: They're gigantic.
1: Yep. They just take up the whole boob. Okay, can we see something else?
2: Oh, yeah. Sorry.
1: Yeah, yeah.
3: Oh, no.
1: That man is quite chubby.
2: Well, sure.
3: Oh, God.
1: Oh, my God.
2: Jesus on earth.
1: Why?
2: Them turkey nipples, get them away.
1: What is going on? They don't even match.
4: She's got as much makeup on as like a corpse in a funeral home.
2: Her nipple down yonder.
1: No, like that's what I'm saying. They don't match.
2: Where are your nipples at?
1: One of her boobs is pointed.
2: Something's gone wrong.
4: No, it's like they didn't. There's no.
1: They didn't develop right.
4: There's just the bumps of it.
1: Yeah.
2: Oh, man. Goodness.
4: That dude makes me feel all right about myself.
2: You want to see her feet, Chuck? You want to see her feet?
1: I don't.
2: Oh, God.
4: Her Fred Flintstone feet.
1: Take a look at them.
4: Are those fake tan?
2: Take a look at them.
4: Like a big sausage with little sausages around.
1: Yeah, one big patty and a couple links. Oh, my.
2: I can't explain those boobs to people.
1: Okay, mm-hmm. So is this just like it's a boob guy? Like a weird boob guy. He loves like pancake nipples
2: Who would love this? Who would love this?
1: I don't
2: look at the trickery involved, though.
1: I know.
2: Look at the trickery. Mm-hmm. Well, it looks like an Undertaker did her.
1: Yeah, exactly.
2: Yeah, I mean, it looks like she's like an Adele drag queen.
1: Yeah. I would have thought there's a chance it was a drag queen.
3: That's all filtered up.
1: That. And then yeah. it's just that so
4: like that's not even like a human face anymore.
1: No.
4: Only carbs.
1: Only carbs.
4: She's look one of at the that. Top look only at the carbs models she's used compared to how she.
1: So that's actually, maybe that's how look, the guy falls guys, for it.
4: Come on. I feel like whatever AI generated that picture started smoking and sparking.
1: Oh my God, yeah. Your phone like that.
4: Your phone like slowed down.
1: Yeah.
2: What is this? Oh my God, you're pushing it to the limit, lady.
4: Yeah.
2: Get on OnlyCars.
1: Yeah, that's wild. I mean, I guess maybe if a guy's just so naive and he sees that photo there and he's like, that's got to be how she looks.
3: Yeah, he signs up for it.
2: Yeah, but how do you even come across wear your nips at, girl?
1: I don't understand. Like, the one nip goes straight down and the other one's up. It's like one boob.
3: She only has 77 followers.
1: Yeah,
4: that makes I just heard some that sense. Basement Jack song that's like, where's your
2: nips at? I couldn't see one of them. Where's your nip tat?
1: One makes no sense to me.
4: It doesn't. Well, neither of them do. They're
1: well,
4: not,
1: no, I know.
4: They're not. They're just don't make no sense.
1: No.
4: Them some ugly area.
1: Not what I would search for.
2: No, or spend my money on.
1: Mm-mm.
2: Come on, people.
4: She had a tattoo between those things that I don't think has seen the light of day since...
1: She's got to move them to let you know what the tattoo says.
4: Dust them off like hieroglyphs just to see what the tattoo is.
2: Oh, but my God.
4: Check her out.
2: This angel.
4: She'll be huge on Only Carbs.
1: Oh, my God. For sure.
2: Coming up here, those crazy Canadians. Is Canada dealing with cereal butter thieves? Let's get to that.
6: Those crazy Canadians.
2: Certain kinds of old-timey crimes have been romanticized, like the art of pickpocketing, so maybe someday we can do that with this. Canada is dealing with a butter thievery syndicate.
1: Whoa. My God.
2: Primarily operating out of Guelph, Ontario.
4: Oh, I've been there. For 1,000% they'd be an American organization.
1: No.
4: Butter?
1: I know who they sell to, though.
2: Right. Maybe in a minute. Over the past week, two huge butter thefts from different grocery stores. Now, we're not talking about a few packs in people's pockets. In both cases, two men got away with several cases of butter.
1: What are you going to do?
2: The first theft valued at over $1,000, the second at about $950. They got away with it by loading all the butter into a cart and then sneaking out through the back of the stores.
3: What kind of butter?
2: Regular butter.
3: Just regular butter?
2: Can I tell you why this is happening?
3: Why?
2: In Canada?
1: Yeah.
2: Butter's like $8 to $10 a pound.
3: Oh,
1: are you serious? God.
2: Butter
1: right now
2: in Canada since the pandemic has gone through the roof.
1: Butter is like gold.
2: Butter is like gold.
1: Canadian gold.
4: I swear to God, the biggest thefts I've ever heard of in Canada are all like pancake and waffle related because there was like maple syrup. The big maple syrup theft. And then this butter theft now?
1: You see what moves in Canada. What
4: breakfast
1: you can
4: a big
1: really
4: deal.
1: Move.
2: Yeah, I'm trying to see here.
1: You're trying to buy some Canadian butter.
2: So, Lactantia butter is like $7.49 a pound. But that's not bad. I have seen it at like $8.99. It blew my mind.
4: That's a lot of money for butter.
2: Yeah.
4: That is crazy.
2: So, in 10 months, there have been 7 large-scale butter thefts. It's not known if they're all related, but what are the chances that multiple people in one area have decided to get into butter thieving in the past few months?
1: Yeah, it's just weird. Like, I would think, okay, well, how am I going to move, like, cartons and cartons of butter? And then I'm like, is it like a shady bakery that needs butter? Like, who needs butter now?
3: All that butter?
2: Bakeries need a lot of butter.
1: Bakeries need butter. We know that, but...
4: It's like funny, in America, the armored cars have money and jewels and meat up there. They got to have armored cars with syrup.
1: Yeah.
4: Syrup the breakfast foods.
1: Exactly.
5: You need butter to make edibles.
1: Oh, that too. That.
2: Look, $9 a pound.
1: Wow. Yeah. That's crazy.
4: I bet the butter's better for some reason.
1: Can you get your butter there? And you know, like the butter that you like.
2: The Irish butter?
1: Yeah. You can get it there.
2: Oh, I mean, if it's, you want to take out a loan.
4: I was going to say.
1: I do.
4: Imported butter?
1: Yeah. Come on.
2: Oh, just step on over to our loan desk.
4: Oh, yeah. Right. Well, I got to meet with the finance guy.
2: Butter payments due.
1: You can't miss those. Don't miss those.
2: I'll pay. I'll go into a back alley.
1: Oh, yeah.
2: Give it to me.
4: I currently do pay a butter payment every
2: Those are my thoughts, not yours. I'm Dave Hunter on Dave and Chuck the Freak.
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11: You forgot about that one, didn't you?
12: I did. I don't know if I've ever heard it.
11: I don't think I've heard it.
12: I've never heard that.
13: Nobody ever heard that, Dave.
11: We ever played that one
12: yet. Yeah, we played that before.
11: Oh.
13: Yeah.
11: We definitely have.
12: I don't remember that.
11: But this time around, it's the missing nudists with their little dog Cuddles.
12: Cuddles.
11: I love Robert Stack.
12: Oh, I know
11: so
12: you do. I know you do. How can't you, though?
11: He's incredible.
12: I know.
13: I don't think he's human.
12: He's not.
11: No.
12: There's no way.
11: There's no way.
12: No. He was like a war hero and an actor.
11: Yeah.
12: And the host of the best show that's ever been on television.
11: Yep. Yeah.
12: He gone, right?
11: Yeah.
12: Oh, yes.
11: Yeah. This time around, it is elderly nudists.
12: Gross. Disgusting. Horrible sights to take in. Murder. Fatty skin. Ben Gay. Ointment in the air.
11: Stephanie and Daniel Menard have been missing now for several days. They were last seen at their place at a nudist resort.
12: Maybe you're naked. Maybe you can help solve a mystery.
11: I love that.
14: Their unlocked vehicle was found down the road. Cuddles is missing too.
12: Oh my God. That's the real problem. Where's Cuddles?
11: Yeah.
12: Did Cuddles do it? Is he a murderer?
11: Did Cuddles kill?
12: Honestly though, I guess they'll have to really look into this and figure out if they had some shady stuff going on or whatever, and you just wanted to disappear.
11: They're real old. They're, I don't know,
13: I
11: you
13: don't
11: guys.
13: Know. I feel like something went bad.
11: We're
13: going
11: to hear a report here. They do interview people at the nudist community. Some of them, I believe, did the interview nude, including the first lady.
12: Oh, wow. Okay.
11: Like, they didn't even put any clothes on for the news.
12: They're not going to change for the news, you know? They're nude.
11: Right. Will this continue to be an unsolved mystery? Here's the latest from KABC. Take a listen.

0: concern continuing to grow for the elderly couple and their treasured pup. They haven't been seen, and with each passing day, neighbors and friends say they are growing more and more concerned about their safety.
1: That they're going to come back.
2: Oh, no, she's nude.
3: Yeah.
2: She's nude.
1: That feeling is that they're not.
0: For friends and neighbors, the
3: she's
0: fear
3: nude.
0: Is
3: to grow. It's
4: nude.
3: A nudist community.
2: Yeah,
3: this
2: she's
3: is
2: nude.
3: There.
1: No, she has clothes on.
2: Where?
1: She has a strapless thing.
2: Where?
5: I don't know.
1: Right at the bottom of this, right there.
6: Yeah, you can see it on her back.
2: There's
6: here.
1: Yeah.
3: But they listen,
2: oh,
3: they literally,
2: like
3: this woman
1: just wears strapless.
3: This woman just tied a sarong around her.
1: Yeah, there's what they're wearing that, they at least for the news interview.
2: Thank God. Put some clothes on.
5: Yeah. Okay, so here's the story, speaking to the neighbors.
1: That they're going
5: to
1: come back. My gut feeling is that they're not.
0: Yeah. For friends and neighbors, the fear continues to grow after Dan and Stephanie Menard and their beloved dog Cuddles simply vanished.
7: Each day just gets longer and longer and get more and more worried.
3: I can't help but picture all of these people naked, and it is horrifying.
5: It's not great.
3: No, it is horrifying.
5: It's not great.
7: There's just nothing. There's just not even anything to go off of right now. It's very concerning because this is just not normal for them at all.
0: The elderly couple was last seen leaving their home at the Olive Dell Nudist Ranch in Redland. Their vehicle found abandoned just down the road.
8: There's no way that Stephanie or Dan could have walked away from that car. She has a cane. It was at home. Her purse, their cell phones, things they would have never left, you know, at home.
0: Investigators say Dan, who is 79 years old, is diabetic and suffers from dementia. 73-year-old Stephanie needs a cane. Friends say the couple, who was part of a possible lawsuit against the ranch, was being harassed and fear that may have had something to do with their sudden disappearance.
3: What?
0: The couple is very active in their church and the Olive Dell community. Dan, Stephanie, and Cuddles always together.
8: They're very sweet people. There's not a mean bone in their body at all, which makes this very confusing.
0: Friends say they are worried something sinister may have happened.
7: Fear of them not coming back. And if they do find them, how?
0: If you have any information on the missing couple, you are urged to call the Redlands Police Department. So far, there have been extensive searches, but no signs of either of them or their missing dog. In Redlands, Leigh-Ann Suter, ABC 7 Eyewitness News.
9: Naked elderly woman with neck tattoos and Brian Adams hairdo.
3: That's hilarious.
2: Yeah.
9: What would drive a dog like Cuddles to murder?
2: Yeah.
3: It's hard to imagine what is up with them because they filed a lawsuit against the nudist resort. Is this like some sort of like nudist crime?
2: Oh my God.
3: What do you think it could be?
1: Who knows?
5: I think that they were in a lawsuit. And sometimes when you get in a lawsuit,
9: people make you disappear. Sue the nude community and they may react. Is that what happened?
2: You've seen it so many times.
5: I know.
2: It's like, I love the little...
9: Is that what happened?
3: Mm-hmm. Oh, okay. My God. Are there nude churches?
5: Why wouldn't there be?
10: Yeah, there has to be.
1: In this community, yeah.
5: Yeah, of course there would be.
3: Wow.
9: Who's cleaning those benches? No one cares.
2: That's just, there's a lot of questions here. But listen, with the things that they had going on, it's not like they got out to walk the dog.
1: Right.
2: You know, and got very far. So what? Someone
9: killed them. Maybe you took their car, dumped their bodies, brought their car back,
10: and got their hair cut like Brian Adams.
2: Yeah.
3: I think that was before.
2: Oh, there is bad reviews here for this nudist park.
5: I mean, what are good reviews of a nudist park?
3: Okay, look at this. Living at Olive Dell the last few years has been nice until new management took over.
9: New management.
3: Became a hostile environment and the events are banned. Karaoke is not the same as before.
9: What happened to karaoke?
3: It's a violation of the rules and regulations, so tenants and members have to tolerate explicit sexual behaviors in public. So that's it. These old folks who just wanted to be nude.
9: Blowjobs.
3: Didn't want public sex and stuff.
5: Yeah, they just wanted it to be naked, but a clientele has moved in that want it more sexual.
3: Yeah. The restaurant and sauna have been closed since October of 2 years ago. The tennis and basketball courts have been unsafe and unusable. The pool and the hot tub now under time restrictions. Tenants are harassed almost daily, including management and staff continuously trespassing on lots and video recording people. There's a class action against the management. So that's what them. That old couple was involved
5: that's
3: in, right?
5: Them.
3: The membership has increased. The amenities has increased and the amenities decreased.
5: So that person right there is one of the nudists, I would assume.
3: Yes.
5: Melinda.
3: Melinda is a nudist.
4: It sounds like foul play, doesn't it?
3: It's been a toxic environment since Tina Kofelt took over. Okay, we got to look into Tina.
5: Yes, we do.
3: I mean, got to look into Tina.
5: Honestly, I hope that the police...
3: Who's her?
5: Honestly, though, like, I hope the police have looked into, even done one Google search on this, because you found more out about this whole
3: thing.
5: That's
3: what we do, right?
5: I know, but I almost feel like sometimes it's not what everyone does.
3: No.
5: Like, the cops might just, like, ask nude people, you know?
9: Did the promise of an orgy drive management to cold-blooded murder?
4: What is this?
3: This is
9: that's the tennis court.
3: So this is the lady horrible. Who's complaining about the place. This is what she said.
4: It's all sump. Like
3: fallen yes. into a state of disrepair ever since this Tina bitch took over.
4: Yeah, because they left their belongings at their house.
3: Look, these people are responsible for the missing folks who lived on this ranch. Justice must be served. Dan and Stephanie did not deserve this.
4: Why would they just go after one couple, though?
3: Because they were the
5: head of the class action lawsuit.
10: Oh.
4: But
10: this is like a really easy case to solve.
3: It seems like it is.
4: They just need to find out where they are, though. This is terrible.
10: At least they got other pictures of them other than that one with them in cuddles.
5: Yeah, I don't think it's...
10: There it is.
5: Yeah, I think that...
3: Cuddles.
5: Cuddles is ugly.
3: Cuddles is
5: real ugly.
10: He is. You can't help it.
4: I don't think this couple's with us anymore.
3: No, they're gone. You guys, yeah, they're gone. It's really some crazy.
4: They would have somebody killed, though, over this?
3: And make it so obvious?
4: Why?
3: Guys. But it's so obvious they were taken and killed.
5: Here's the thing, especially in watching this kind of stuff. People think they are brilliant. People think that they can get away with anything. People are... extremely dumb. They are so dumb. They might run a whole entire nudist camp, but you might be just so dumb. Like, it shocks me how smart people think that they are when they have murdered someone.
4: Are they trying to make it look like they went for a walk with their dog? I got lost. Yeah.
5: Right. Well, you know,
4: one had a cane. They're not really.
5: And dementia. It's like I said, you wouldn't be found far away. You would be found right there.
9: Sometimes the good nude times must come to an end.
5: Yeah.
3: Yeah, the lawsuit was filed just last month.
10: Yeah, I think Tina killed those people.
5: I mean,
4: somebody allegedly. That knows allegedly could have, if she's on the suspect list.
5: Right.
9: Number one, where are you at, Tina?
3: I mean, you guys, let's hope the cops have Googled. Let's hope.
10: I want to talk to that person.
4: I'm sure they have.
10: Everyone that knows her.
3: And that review was from 2 weeks ago.
5: Yes, it was. Or was it from 2 hours ago?
4: Yeah, no, 2 weeks. How long have they been missing?
3: They've been missing for a week. The bad review was from 2 weeks ago before they went missing.
5: Okay. Yeah, the bold claim about them being a part of this was like a couple hours ago. Someone posted it.
3: Wow.
9: I don't think it'll be unsolved for long.
10: I think they'll be able to get to the bottom of it.
3: I mean, we seem to.
5: I'm just saying, like, you're going to have to.
4: They need more evidence.
5: You just
4: a
5: get her just computer.
4: Maybe
5: no,
4: they
5: I know.
4: Maybe
5: but no, what
4: we're
5: I'm
4: gonna
5: saying
4: go to
5: is,
4: trial. Yeah. We've got a Google search with the review.
3: Yeah. No, everything but, we need is right here.
5: It's an update. Email.
4: Case closed. We need, but we need bodies. Yep. We don't
9: update.
4: Have that.
9: Google reviews don't count as law.
5: Damn it.
9: The killer is still at large. Tonight. Unsolved mystery.
4: And we talk about people being dumb. We're like, but I hope they know. Yeah. It's right there. Right. It's right.
3: I mean, but we're probably right. But we're
9: you think
3: probably
9: they
3: right.
9: Check the Google reviews?
3: Yeah. I mean.
9: We need to call somebody immediately.
3: Hello, police. Steve and Chuck the Freak. You wouldn't.
4: Let's call the police.
5: Call the police. The police are dumb sometimes, too.
3: You're right.
4: Where is this at?
3: This is in California.
10: Oh, is it really?
3: The Olive Dell Ranch RV Park.
10: Oh, my God.
4: RV Park?
3: Yep.
9: Pretty cool place.
3: Not really.
9: Update. Lot of man boobs.
3: Oh, my God. Yeah, no, you guys, that's see. I mean, they what? Joined the class action lawsuit against this place, and all of a sudden they go missing, and they're likely dead. Come on. The writing's on the wall here.
5: All I'm saying is I understand that the review itself isn't enough, but they should probably look into that person's computer, cell phone activity, see what's happened.
4: Watch, they'll find out that it was just natural causes. It was an accident, right. No foul play. And we're going to be like, oh.
9: We apologize. Turns out Cuddles ran away. They tried to catch Cuddles. And they got lost in the woods. They died. No foul play at all. They were found 100 feet away.
5: Okay. Could be. Who knows?
4: Anything. Could be murder.
5: Anything is possible.
3: Or it could be murder.
5: I mean, it is a wild
3: save Cuddles
5: story. Okay. It is. Because if Cuddles did get away,
3: yeah,
5: you could see them trying to go get Cuddles, right?
3: Yeah, but yeah. They both, like, she can barely walk. She's not getting
4: they
3: far.
4: They bring their phone with them?
3: Right. I could see that he has dementia. Maybe he got lost, but she, their car's not there.
5: Called someone.
3: Right? They would have found them. They're doing a search. They would have found them by now. They were taken and killed, in my opinion.
5: Okay, just to say this, they're bigger people.
3: Yeah, most nudists are.
5: It's not hard. It's not easy to get bigger people around after you've done whatever you've done.
3: Yeah.
5: You know?
4: I don't take what you say seriously ever, Dave. You always think everybody's murdered.
3: There is definitely murder.
9: It is murder.
3: You mark my words. These people will turn up. Killed.
5: Well, it's there's a class action lawsuit and all that.
3: And they were behind it. They were getting everyone to be a part of it.
5: But like this
3: is all of a sudden they're gone.
5: Mm-hmm. That's why I always find it like so crazy that people think that you're going to get away with stuff. It's like,
4: yeah, you won't get away with it.
9: You took out an insurance policy.
5: Right.
3: It's like, oh, okay. And guess who ends up being the one?
9: Someone was suing someone else.
3: They had been embroiled in the lawsuit. Friends say they'd been getting harassed about it.
4: Mm. It is weird. They just vanished. They left their TV on, their computer on.
3: No purse, no cane, no phone.
4: You need your cane.
3: They were taken out of there at gunpoint and killed.
9: Yeah. Allegedly.
3: Allegedly.
9: Allegedly.
3: Allegedly. It's what I believe.
4: We'll see.
10: Yeah, that is a...
3: Okay, we'll have to keep note. Let's try and remember to update missing nudist couple.
5: I'll just say this. What? There's no way one person... Well, I mean, I guess there is one way. But that's a big man.
3: Yeah, put you.
5: I know, but then dragging him around.
10: Yeah, you gotta...
3: Mm-mm. Okay.
10: You gotta do that.
5: Yeah, you'd have to do that.
3: Man, imagine
9: they won't be found in one piece.
3: She loved me naked.
5: Yeah, that's all they wanted, you know?
10: Oh, no.
9: And with a body like that, how could you blame her?
5: Yep.
9: With teeth like that, it was love.
5: Look at that.
10: Even Cuddles is like, I don't want to see it anymore.
3: Cuddles is so much.
5: He sat on so many laps and he just advanced.
3: Oh, God, right on a Johnson. Man's testicles.
5: Yeah.
10: Poor Cuddles.
9: Cuddles sat on a boner.
3: Oh, man. It's a shocking case.
4: Yes, it is.
3: But we'll hopefully keep up the updates on it. As we learn more, we'll share them with you. Nudist couple and
5: we'll probably never
3: Cuddles.
5: See it again, but
3: yeah.
4: No.
9: Intrigue and nudity.
3: All in one story. Now another old guy making headlines. We talked about this story. Now it's gone viral because the video has been released. Remember a guy at a really nice restaurant in New Jersey with his wife, old guy, and the waitress, I believe, spilled wine on his wife?
11: Yeah.
3: And he freaked out?
11: Yeah.
3: Mm. Punched the manager and then grabbed a knife to stab someone?
11: Did he stab someone, though?
3: I think he did.
11: I thought he did.
3: Pulled a knife. I'm not sure if he officially stabbed someone. I think someone got cut. Here's the story now with video from NBC4 New York.
12: You got a knife in your hand?
13: A wild scene inside an upscale New Jersey restaurant now circulating on social media. Pay close attention as a man is seen holding what police describe as a steak knife after a fight broke out at the dinner room table.
14: He definitely tried to stab him.
13: It happened last Thursday at the Red Horse Restaurant in Rumson. Police say the suspect, 75-year-old David Gully from Florida, lunged at a customer after wine was spilled on the victim's wife. Officers were called to the scene and say they saw Gully punch a manager. Tonight, Gully now facing a number of charges, including aggravated assault, possession of a weapon, terroristic threats, and disorderly conduct. The restaurant is owned by celebrity chef David Burke, who says in a statement tonight, in the grand scheme of things, this was a minor, although admittedly unusual, incident that my staff handled very well. I am proud of them. They did exactly what they should have done, intervened to defuse the situation and called the police. We're told that the victim here, not seriously injured, though cut in the hand, refused medical treatment on scene. As for Gully, the suspect in all of this, he was released after being issued a summons.
4: It's just a typical New Jersey dinner.
3: Yeah.
4: Knife gets pulled, wine gets spilled, and one knives get pulled.
3: Are you kidding me? That guy was ready to kill.
4: He was.
3: He was.
2: It seemed ready like it. To kill.
5: Seemed like it.
3: Holy smokes. Don't spill wine.
4: No.
5: You got to watch who you spill stuff on.
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7: An Uber driver threw a brick at someone's house when they gave him a 1-star review.
8: Well, they definitely know who the last person they picked up was.
9: Yeah.
8: Here's that story now from ABC 7 in Chicago.
10: Is after a confrontation resulted in property damage to the South Suburban home. The front window cracked. A car dented and scratched. The resident is still shaken.
12: I'm really traumatized. I haven't really been sleeping.
10: We are not revealing this woman's identity because she's concerned for the safety of her family. She says her 17-year-old son took an Uber to the Orland Square Mall. And her son, who we are also not identifying, says the driver seemed agitated, driving erratically, and ignored his suggestion to take the expressway, instead taking surface streets.
13: I was just trying to make it to the mall, and I was trying to get there within a certain time frame, and he had decided to take the longer way to the mall.
10: The teen says once he was dropped off, he gave the driver a rating of 1-star. His mom says the next day, a man she didn't know knocked on her door.
12: I was like, oh, I picked up someone from this house and they left something. And I knew that it wasn't something that was a belonging of anybody in this house.
10: She says she refused to open the door. And that's when she says the man became angry and aggressive, shouting at her about the 1-star rating.
12: At the end of the day, somebody should have a right to a review. You know, it's opinion based. Like if you have a 1-star, you have a 1-star.
10: She says the man turned to leave, but not before grabbing a brick and throwing it at her window and at her car. No one was physically harmed, but the family says they're shaken up.
13: Coming to my home where my mom and my brother lay their head and while I lay my head, you know, it's just like, it's scary.
10: In a statement, an Uber spokesperson says the described conduct is unacceptable. We're continuing to investigate this report and will take appropriate action. We're standing ready to assist police however we can.
14: We will remove the driver from the platform.
15: Yeah, they always do.
14: Yeah.
15: He'll be driving.
10: The woman we talked to says she went to her local police department to report the incident, and the department does confirm there is a report on file.
9: What was this guy's game plan if they opened the door?
11: Yeah,
9: that's what I would want to know.
11: Yeah.
9: Like, what's your game plan? You show
8: up. Try and
9: up.
8: Convince the kid to... Can you remove a review of what you've done like, in an Uber?
9: I don't know.
11: I never would give a one star, though, for this reason.
9: Well, yeah, and honestly, like, even if some stuff went wrong...
11: No, like, I do one star.
9: One star is, like, I don't know what would have to happen to me. I'd be in an accident or something, or... Yeah, they're drunk. They appear drunk. Something to get like a one star. Because to me, like, oh, it took you a couple extra minutes to get to the mall like you wanted to. Maybe that's like a three. Maybe that's a three star. Yeah. Yeah, I didn't likely deserve one star. But they always say it's anonymous, but
11: they can figure it out.
9: If you get an update of your last review or something and it comes in at one star,
8: well, and some,
9: you can easily put it together.
8: Some people, they only do this like once or twice a day. You know what I mean? Like they're just like in en route from somewhere to somewhere else and then they pick someone up so that they can make some money on the way home or whatever. It's not hard for people to figure out who it was. And I'm sure that kid was like,
9: but
8: maybe
9: how,
8: told him how pissed he was.
9: Yeah. And if they're picking you up from your house, they know exactly where you live.
8: Yeah.
9: Yeah, it's dangerous.
8: It's tough.
9: So be careful. This bird probably needs to add another X to its shirt as well, because a bald eagle that they thought was injured in Missouri turns out was just too fat to fly.
8: Oh.
9: There's
8: He's trying.
9: He is trying.
15: Wildlife conservation experts came to the rescue of a bald eagle they thought was injured, but they later realized the bird was healthy, just too fat to fly.
16: Oh, poor my God.
15: Too good of a predator.
16: Yeah.
15: The eagle was found at Wilson's Creek National Battlefield in Missouri. An X-ray showed parts of what appeared to be a raccoon's paw inside the eagle, indication that it might have feasted on raccoon roadkill, which is one of their favorite delicacies. After some rehab, the eagle was released near where it was found and is expected to be fine.
9: Some rehab, so they put him into, like, bird fat camp?
8: Yeah, he just needed to take a big deuce and...
17: Yeah. Up to the skies. First, I just made a dream board of where I wanted to weigh. And then they got me on the treadmill. Yeah. And now I am an eagle again.
8: You got to ring a bell as he left, and everything was good.
9: Yeah, it's funny that I didn't know eagles could get real fat.
11: No, I had no idea.
8: I didn't think like anything really in the wild like that could do that to themselves.
9: Right. Fish normally make up about 70 to 90% of an eagle's diet, but the bird will feed on whatever is most available, and that requires the least amount of energy to acquire it. So roadkill is definitely the thing sometimes.
8: Yeah.
9: They later released the eagle near where it was found in the park in compliance with federal and state laws.
8: Yeah. He's like, I just need a running start.
9: Imagine how many times he tried.
8: Oh, so many.
17: You're going to get your stamina. Dropped like a rock.
8: I love the idea of a big fat eagle.
9: Yeah,
8: it's
9: hilarious.
8: It is amazing. For sure.
17: America.
8: It's like our biggest symbol.
9: Yep.
17: Hey.
8: The fat eagle.
9: Even our eagles are too fat to fly now.
17: Help me.
9: Car. Troublesome.
8: Someone threw me in the air.
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The Riff.

0: 101 WRIF, everything that rocks. Good morning. My name is Jade. Halfway through the week, getting closer to the weekend. And of course, today is Lions football eve. Tomorrow, the Lions taking on the Bills for Thursday night football. So that should be pretty exciting to kick off the weekend a little early, right? As for today, rain throughout the morning, but should clear up this afternoon. Kind of the same for tomorrow. Rain tomorrow morning, but clearing up in the afternoon, which is great because tomorrow is your final Full Throttle Thursday of the summer, your bike night out there at Stingers. So you can get all the details and directions at WRIF.com. And coming up today, tickets for the Michigan Renaissance Festival. 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

0: This is a coordinated monthly local test of the emergency alert system, originating from the EAS local primary station for this area. Equipment that can quickly warn you during emergencies is being tested. If this has been an actual emergency, such as a tornado, a toxic material release, or other state or local emergency that affects your safety, official messages would have followed the alert tone. This concludes this test of the emergency alert system.
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0: 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Not the final show of the summer out there at Pine Knob. In fact, Stained and Seether are going to be there on September 27th. 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
0: Big announcement from our friends in Metallica this morning. The M72 World Tour will continue in 2027. They have added 12 dates for next year, bringing along Limp Bizkit and Avatar. Tickets go on sale Friday, September 25th. Fan Club presale begins Monday, September 21st. No dates here in the Motor City. However, we are going to have a chance for you to win a trip to see them at one of these shows. More details to come on all of that. The Mighty Metallica, 101 The Riff, everything that rocks.

congratulations are in order for the Foo Fighters. Their latest single, Window, is in the top 10 on the mainstream rock radio airplay chart, giving the band its 36th top 10. So congratulations to the Foo. This is Window. You're hearing it first on The Riff.

0: Well, the summer is not officially over yet. That is going to come next Tuesday will be the first day of fall. But hey, it's never too early to start planning for the holidays. The Trans-Siberian Orchestra returning to Little Caesars for the holidays with two shows December 23rd. Tickets go on sale this Friday. You could win them right now. 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My name is Jade. High Noon is coming up. What do you want to hear? 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

0: There is an old Green Day concert video recirculating on social media from a very young Green Day performing on the quad of the old Santa Rosa High School. It's from 1991. The video is incredible. They don't even have mic stands, just a high school student holding up a mic for Billy Joe Armstrong. It's pretty cool. I reposted it on my Instagram story. You can follow me at Jade on the Radio. It is High Noon. Get your requests in on the text line 248-544-WRIF.
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0: Tomorrow night will be your final Full Throttle Thursday of the summer out there at Stinger's Bar and Grill in Wixom. Off of Grand River, Meltdown's going to be there starting at 7 o'clock. The band Faded is going to perform. The crews from Sam Bernstein Law and Motor City Harley-Davidson will be there. It's going to be a big old party. Plus, you'll have a chance to score tickets to see Gene Simmons at the USPBL Fall Music Classic. 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

0: Queens of the Stone Age by request, 101 WRIF. In case you missed it, about a month ago, Josh Homme, frontman of Queens of the Stone Age, who, of course, was out on tour with the Foo Fighters, took Dave Grohl to a Bass Pro Shop for the very first time. And I don't know why that was so weird to me. I feel like Dave Grohl seems like the kind of guy who would love to fish, but I guess maybe he doesn't have time to go fishing since he's rocking out all the time. Either way, you can check out the video online. My name is Jay. Got to give a shout out to Shanna Marie. That is from D, who texted in. Also, Brian over there at Friendly Auto Service. 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If you want to get a request in, hit me up on the text line, 248-544-WRIF.
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1: And during the few moments that we have left, we want to talk right down to earth in a language that everybody here can easily understand.

0: Nearly 3 weeks after its theatrical release, Coyote vs. Acme, still making headlines, has surpassed $82 million worldwide, which is far more than the $30 million Warner Brothers took to shelve the movie back in 2023. Also, more than the $50 million that Ketchup Entertainment bought the rights for. So just super excited that this movie has come to light. People have been able to see it. There's a long history with this movie. If you don't know about it, definitely check it out. And I highly suggest go see the movie. It is super entertaining. If you're a fan of Looney Tunes growing up, it hits that nostalgia, but also just a really great movie. So if you're looking for something to do on a cloudy Wednesday, check out Coyote versus Acme.
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0: congratulations to Dave Jennings over there in St. Clair Shores, rocking the riff today. 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

0: The playoff dreams are alive and well when it comes to our Detroit Tigers. They won again last night. In fact, they blew out the Blue Jays 10-1, extending their win streak to 6 games. Back at it this afternoon, game time 3:07. This also means with 11 games left in the season, they are only 4 games back from that wild card position. They will wrap up that series against Toronto today and then on the road back in Chicago, taking on the White Sox. That's a big matchup. That's a big series. We got to get a couple of wins if we want to see the postseason. So go Tigers. Let's go, boys.
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0: Tomorrow, it is your final Full Throttle Thursday bike night at Stinger's Bar and Grill over there in Wixom. Yes, the summer is coming to an end. It's going to be a big old party, though. Meltdown's going to be there starting at 7. The band Faded is performing. Plus, Sam Bernstein Law and Motor City Harley Davidson are joining the party and hanging out as well. You'll have a chance to score tickets for Gene Simmons at the USPBL Fall Music Classic. So go on out there and party with Meltdown to wrap up the summer. Details and directions at WRIF.com. The new one from Shinedown on the way. It's Rival Sons.

0: Your home for rock and roll here in the Motor City. It's 101 WRIF. My name is Jade. That is going to wrap things up for me. We are halfway through the week. Meltdown in the studio coming up next. As you guys all know, Meltdown is a huge hockey fan. He's a huge Red Wings fan, and he has got some thoughts and opinions when it comes to the Red Wings organization and what they are doing. So that is your theme for the Foreplay at 4. Let's describe what the Red Wings organization is doing right now, which is hilarious. Get your suggestions in. 248-544-WRIF. Tickets up for grabs for Mastodon and the Trans-Siberian Orchestra. So stick around for all of that. Have a great afternoon. I will catch you on the flip side. Meltdown's coming up.
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3: 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I said, but if I got to be uncomfortable and have a penis in my hand, then you're going to be uncomfortable because I'm tattooing you with my balls out. 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

0: There's Raconteurs on Detroit's Rock Station 101 WRIF. It's Meltdown here for this Wednesday. Thank you for hanging out with me. I will reward you with concert tickets, by the way. I've got your chance to go see Mastodon. That's October 1st at the Fillmore. How about Trans-Siberian Orchestra? You know, this time around, they're playing before Christmas. Normally, it's between Christmas and New Year's. December 23rd at the LCA. I've got your chance to score tickets for that concert coming up. And the 4-play-4 is all about the hockey team that plays in the LCA, the organization that seems to be in complete and utter shambles right now. We'll get into the 4-play-4 and talk about that coming up here in just a bit. You can hit me up on my socials and get your suggestions in like a lot of you guys have. Meltdown Rocks on X and Meltdown WRIF on Facebook.
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0: I can't say thank you enough to the guys from Faded. These are just young kids, man. They're in this band, and they're killer. And they're going to be helping us out for our final bike night, the final Full Throttle Thursday of the year at Stingers. That happens tomorrow night, Wixom and Grand River in Wixom. Not only the guys from Faded, Sam Bernstein, Law Firm's going to be there. Our friends from Motor City, Harley-Davidson, are going to be joining the party as well. And I've got your chance to score tickets to go see Gene Simmons at the USPBL Fall Music Classic. I'll throw in some Mastodon tickets as well. They're playing the Fillmore coming up too. Stingers, the final Full Throttle Thursday tomorrow night with 101 The Rift.

I mentioned Mastodon a few minutes ago. I'll have tickets to give away at Stingers tomorrow night for the final Full Throttle Thursday. Tell you what, we'll give away a pair coming up here in two songs. Give me 6 minutes, and we'll hook somebody up with those. Autumn Kings and their latest, the boys from the Royal Oak area via Windsor, Ontario. It's Gone, Gone, Gone on The Rift.

0: Offspring on Detroit's Rock Station 101 WRIF. It's Meltdown here. I can already feel my blood pressure boiling as the 4 Play 4 is coming up here in just a bit. Songs about the Detroit Red Wings organization, which for the first time in the 31 years since I've been here in Detroit, seems to be in just complete and utter disarray. So we'll get to that coming up here in just a bit. I know we haven't been in the playoffs in a long time. I get that in all of this. But, man, this summer has been really brutal. We'll make things a little bit better with tickets to go see Mastodon at the Fillmore October 1st. We're looking for you, caller 25-248-544-WRAF, plus a qualifier for the grand prize, your chance to meet the band. Tickets for the show are still available. Caller 25, you're going to see Mastodon.
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1: I don't know about you, but as a fellow citizen of Hockey Town, this past summer has been a complete disaster for the Red Wings. Are you telling me that nobody wanted to come here and be GM of a storied franchise, you know, original six team? Is that what you're telling me? And they just announced an interim GM in the middle of September for a season that's starting soon? We don't even have a captain. Yeah, Land of Confusion is right. It's a 4 Play at 4.

You might be thinking to yourself, Meltdown, what are you playing? Songs for Halloween for today's 4Play of 4 theme? Maybe you didn't see my post on social media. That's fine. No, I'm playing songs about this dysfunctional Red Wings organization. Yes, one that Steve Yzerman took over back in 2019, and one that hasn't seen a playoff game in the new arena, which has been there since 2017. There's been no playoff games in that arena in almost 10 years now. You think there's going to be any this year? I don't know. Five Finger Death Punch, welcome to the circus, which seems to be how this organization's been run, at least so far this summer.

0: It's a 4-Play Four and songs about our beloved Detroit Red Wings. Some of you guys want to burn it to the ground. There's Nickelback on Detroit's rock station, The Riff. I melt down. I'm going to let my my blood pressure just calm down just a little bit. We'll give you some Nirvana coming up here in a few minutes. KG Elephant. And I feel like I need to do something good. I need to throw some good vibes out into the world to calm myself down. So I'll spread some Christmas spirit. How about that with Trans-Siberian Orchestra? Well, at least we have one thing to look forward to at the LCA this year.
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0: Oh, let's see. 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Snake Sabo from Skid Row turned 62 today. How about Mickey Rourke? He turned 74 today. Well, most of them, I suppose. Turned 74. Here's Nirvana, 101 The Riff.

Is it too early to spread Christmas cheer? I don't think so. I'll give away tickets to go see Trans-Siberian Orchestra coming up in 3 songs. In the meantime, let's just keep summer for as long as we can. Beaches in Tennessee. Here's the latest from Cage the Elephant on 101 The Riff.

0: Green Day on Detroit's Rock Station, The Riff. Sean Horcroft, the interim GM for the Detroit Red Wings, said earlier today in a press conference that Dylan Larkin will not report to training camp immediately because he hurt himself in an upper body training injury. So take that for what it's worth. We all saw the picture of him at the soccer game earlier this year. As far as good things happening at the LCA, how about Trans-Siberian Orchestra? December 23rd. That's when they're going to be playing. Two big shows. Of course, the matinee show, the evening show as well. I'll give you a pair of tickets to one of the shows right now. 248-544-WRIF. Caller 25, you're going.
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1: 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Second Chance.

0: Some on Detroit's Rock Station 101 WRIF. Hailstorm, a perfect circle, and more coming up on this Wednesday. Yeah, football. We're back at it again tomorrow. Bills and Lions in a prime time. And you might be thinking after the first week, where's all the defense? 16 games in the first week, total of 791 points. That's a combined average of 49.4 points per game. Both figures match 2012 for the most points scored in the NFL opening week since the AFL and the NFL merged back in 1970. By the way, Ben Johnson, the coach for the Chicago Bears, made the bold statement before the season started that he thinks that his Bears offense might break records this year. They put up 59 this past weekend, so he might be onto something. We'll see what happens. Go Lions. Taking on the Bills tomorrow.
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0: Just a heads up, the show's at the UWM Field, the USPBL Fall Music Classic for Saturday and Sunday have to be rescheduled for 2027, right? So if you have tickets for Gene Simmons on Sunday, that's going to be rescheduled for next year, along with Rick Ross on Saturday for the hip-hop show. They're looking at the weather forecast, and out of an abundance of caution, they're just going to postpone those shows till next year. The promoter said the safety of the fans, artists, and staff is our top priority, so looking forward to everybody coming back next year for those performances. If you have questions, you can call the USPBL box office at 248-759-5278. That's 248-759-5278. Once again, the show is for Saturday and Sunday only. USPBL Fall Music Classic have been postponed till next year.

With all these clouds, it might be starless tonight. Here's the latest from a perfect circle as we drive you home for this Wednesday. 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

0: Man, that's one show I'm kind of kicking myself for not going to earlier this summer. Pretty Reckless, played at the Fillmore back in, what was that, July, right? And I just couldn't make it out there. But man, awesome band to see live. Take Me Down on Detroit's Rock Station 101 The Riff. Hey, there's some other shows coming up as we wind down the summer. Little Caesars Arena is going to be hosting Weezer on September 23rd. Tickets are still available for that show. Your last chance to win and to get in free courtesy of The Riff. That's what? Is that next week already? Next Wednesday? Man, summer's getting ready to shut down. Saliva, when we come back, we'll throw in some Soundgarden as well for good measure.
1: 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Meltdown on The Riff.
0: It's time to ride one last time. Hey, it's Meltdown. 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
1: JR is with us. 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
2: I am a Metro Detroit tattoo artist, and I had a guy come in the shop, and he wanted his penis tattooed. 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

0: Godsmack on Detroit's Rock Station, The Riff. Nickelback coming up. Your crazy story at 6:40 here in just a little bit as well. I'm Meltdown. Maybe you're looking for some Riff gear. You know, Christmas is going to be here before you know it. I'm just saying that. But anyways, WRAF.com. You're looking for your Dave and Chuck items, hoodies, shirts, mugs, that kind of thing. It's all right there in the Riff store. So if you're looking for anything, WRIF, maybe some Meltdown stickers or some, they're not there. But anyways, just punch up the website and get to shopping. Maybe I'll buy my own and put them on there.
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0: Once again, tomorrow night is the final Full Throttle Thursday at Stingers. We've got a big party lined up for you. 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They're scheduled to play an hour, but, you know, these kids love to play, so they could play a lot longer. 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I'll see you tomorrow at Stingers for the final Full Throttle Thursday of 2026.

Here's the latest from Nickelback, Rattle the Cage. The boys from the back are back on 101 The Riff.

Hey, if you're out there driving around the Motor City, of course, we don't condone distracted driving. And by the way, thanks for listening to the riff. But distracted driving was the cause of a crash in Florida, and not the kind of distracted driving that you'd think. I'll tell you about that coming up in your crazy story at 6:40. Two songs away on the riff. Makeup.

0: Johnny and Poole on Detroit's Rock Station. The Riff, letting the bodies hit the floor. It's Meltdown. And thank you so much for hanging out with me. The crazy story at 641 Skin takes us down to Florida, where this driver was a little too focused on staying fresh. This 22-year-old guy crashed his pickup truck. You may have seen this online or maybe even heard about this, but he was on the Polk Parkway near Lakeland and applying deodorant while driving. No, it wasn't the spray-on kind. It was a stick. Apparently hit this crash pad, ended up perched on a concrete barrier, and thankfully nobody was hurt, of course. Authorities say that this crash is a reminder that distracted driving can include more than cell phones. Yeah, at least when the cops showed up, the guy smelled good, right? Prayers and thoughts for the men and women that serve and protect down there and up here and all over this great country of ours. I appreciate what you guys do. And thank you guys for rocking Riff.
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0: Stained on Detroit's Rock Station 101 WRIF. How are you doing? I'm Amy Brooks. Stained and See, they're coming to Pine Knob September 27th. 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

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Yes, bike night's over there. Coming to a close, you could be at the last one of the season. Meltdown's going to be there starting at 7 o'clock. 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

0: trade this Saturday from 9 a.m. to 5 p.m. and Sunday from 10 to 3. 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